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2: 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I'm telling you, man, this is much more than anything you're used to hearing on a radio. 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This is a battle of the Rosas. Coming up next.
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1: Yeah.
0: We call it Battle of the Rosas. Where love is tested, trust is questioned. And today, somebody might be recording more than just a podcast. Let's talk to Espy. ¿Qué pasó? What's going on with your boyfriend, Domingo?
2: Out of nowhere, he told me that he wanted to start a relationship podcast.
0: Okay, a lot of people are podcasting. That's not that bad. Tell me more.
2: It's with a female coworker.
0: Aha, there it is. Continue, what else?
2: And she's hot, like super hot.
0: Obviously, we do a ton of podcasts here at Tino Cochino Radio. And, you know, you want to have a female perspective, so I don't see what's wrong with it.
2: Well, why didn't he ask me? I know him better than anyone.
0: Maybe he wants to get to know her better? Hi! I'm stirring the pot. Forgive me. No. Tell me more.
2: They've been hanging out every night after work, brainstorming.
3: Ooh, which brain?
0: I bet there's a lot of loud thunder.
2: And he keeps saying that he has really good chemistry with her.
0: I love that song for Sabrina Carpenter, Bad Cam.
1: She's annoying.
3: She's hot.
2: Since when do you need chemistry to talk in the microphone?
0: I see why he didn't ask you. listen. If we call Domingo right now and bring up the podcast and tell him we're interested in playing clips on our radio show, do you think he'll keep it professional?
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0: We're going to see if this is a podcast or an audio affair. 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We're calling Domingo next on Battle of the Rosas.
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4: Ladies and gentlemen, welcome back to Battle of the Rosas. It is Tino Cochino Radio. We're talking to Espy. Are you still there?
5: I'm still here.
4: Okay, great. We're going to call your boyfriend Domingo, who recently started a podcast with a coworker. Oh, and you said it's a relationship podcast, ¿que no?
5: Yeah. So I'm like, is he going to talk shit on me?
4: Probably.
0: Yeah. It's a relationship podcast.
6: Yeah.
4: So we're going to tell him that we want to play clips of his podcast on our radio show because it's gaining so much popularity. And then we're going to kind of egg him on, bring up the co-host, and see if it seems friendly or freaky.
5: I already want to punch him.
4: Oh, he's definitely going to talk about you. Okay, let's call Domingo.
7: Hola.
4: 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It's Tino Cochino from Tino Cochino Radio. 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
7: I'm single, bilingual, and ready to Domingo.
6: What the heck?
4: Well, first of all, this already went left. You're single?
7: 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Only for my podcast.
5: What the f***?
4: Domingo! Hi! Bro, this is supposed to go a lot longer. You kind of just caught yourself up. We have Espy on the line right now.
7: No. It's for the podcast only.
4: Hold on. So on the podcast, you're saying that you're single?
7: Yes, for the show.
4: tell us about your co-host. I hear she's extremely attractive.
7: She's okay. Not really my type.
5: Wait, not your type.
7: Wait, Vanessa?
4: I forgot to tell you that I wanted to get Vanessa on the line too. So yes, we have Vanessa, Espy, and Domingo.
6: Oh my God.
7: You are a dirty one.
4: You're the dirty one. You have a girl, but you're acting as if you're single with your co-host, and your co-host clearly thought something else was going on because she's shocked that you're saying she's not your type.
5: I don't know. Just last night after the show, I was definitely his type in the post-show meeting in his bedroom.
4: Hi!
5: Wait, you went to her bedroom last night?
7: I was in a lot more than that.
4: Hi!
5: That's it, we're over. I can't believe you. Yeah, Domingo, we're over too. No more podcasts and no more p***y.
6: Hey, Domingo, you single?

0: 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Yo, well, we're on the topic of dating and real men, right? Is Serena's husband a real man? Are we, all the guys on the show, real men?
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0: This is what happens when you're with a real man. 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
4: Traffic right now, all in all, things moving pretty well here in the metro. You do have crash cleanup southbound Coors near Paseo. You will see some slowdowns as you make your way through that. Also, watch your speed, I-25 both directions near the construction zone. You'll see a little bit of a slowdown there. Head west on I-40 near Coors. A little slowdown as you make your way through there. Paseo, Alameda, Montaño, those river crossings all look good.
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0: right, so is Serena's husband a real man? Are the guys on the show real men?
1: No.
0: This is what happens when you're with a real man. 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
2: Number one, he isn't always available for you because he has priorities. You are not the center of his universe, honey. I'm sorry. Number two, he will not drop everything just because you're sad or upset. Yes, your feelings matter, but they don't get to hijack his whole entire day. Number three, when he says no, it's no, period. And that doesn't make him a jerk, okay? That actually means that he has a spine. Number four, he refuses to have the same fight for the fifth time because peace really matters to him, like a lot. And if that makes you mad, you might just be addicted to chaos. Number five, he takes care of himself first. Does that make him selfish? No, but who likes to pour from an empty cup? Number six, he will not chase you when you pull away. Nope, he won't do it. He will leave your ass. And if you don't believe me, just watch him, okay? He's not begging anybody to stay.
0: Don't believe me, just watch! Serena walked out to get water. She didn't care about any of this. What are your thoughts?
3: No, I don't agree with all of it because I feel like the person you're describing is like heartless and cold and is not actually being your partner. Like, I'm not saying like to drop everything for me, but if I'm having a really bad day, like my husband's going to try to make me feel better. He's not going to be like, okay, yeah, your feelings are valid, but I'm going to go golf. Like, you know what I mean?
0: Like, yes. What if it's not golf, but what if it's like Matt, our producer, for instance, Mother's Day he skipped out on so he could go coach a game. But priorities, he wanted to keep that commitment.
4: Yeah, it's kind of hot in a sense.
0: Like, you're not like, damn, he's a man of his word.
1: Coaching our son.
3: Like, your son doesn't want to play.
1: I know, I made him. A real man, Serena.
0: Nicasio feels like a real man. Based on everything you heard, Matt, do you think you're a real man?
4: I don't think he is.
5: I don't refuse to have the same fight over and over. I will always be available for my wife unless I'm coaching. I will drop everything for her unless I'm coaching. When I say no, it sometimes means
0: The thing is, Matt's not even an all-star coach. Yeah, they continuously lose. They lose.
5: I will chase her. I'm very unpredictable and not steady.
4: Oh yeah.
5: So I don't know what that makes me.
0: Let's while we're on the topic of real men, Serena, would you consider Stephen A. Smith a real man?
3: No.
0: He basically says that he can't be with a woman who doesn't prioritize cooking. And
5: oh my god.
0: He will share his reasoning next.
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0: We played this audio from Stephen A. Smith the other day talking about women, and I don't know if this is a full-on just what he dislikes about women or what type of conversation.
1: I saw this one. This one's stupid, too.
0: But he basically said that you can't be a woman, you can't be with a woman who doesn't prioritize cooking.
2: Oh, facts.
3: What the hell?
0: Let's listen.
4: What do you look for in a woman?
5: Sex appeal, conversation, intellect, and domesticated. Because you see, I say that. I'm seriously. Somebody needs to say that. We need to stop this. This assault against masculinity, it's going to end with this. I don't care. I can cook for myself. I don't want to. I want you to cook. I'll pay for the food. I'll take you out every week. We're doing it. But damn it, listen, if I have to do that, why do I need you? I'm just being that. I understand it comes across as chauvinistic, but I just finished saying, I'll take you out. I'll buy the food. I'll take care of whatever you need me to take care of. But damn it, I walk through my crib and you there. I better not smell fine soul.
0: Nicasio loves this.
2: Oh, he's just a real guy.
1: You should read the comments. Those are funny. Going at him.
0: I'm at a point where I don't want to say I agree with him.
3: Don't say that.
0: I'm not. But what respect about what he's saying, and I think more people need to do it, is be honest about what they actually want. You don't have to agree with what he's saying, but if that's what he actually wants,
2: and you agree with it, yeah,
0: he'll find a woman that's down for that, and then he'll have a successful relationship.
2: It'll work.
0: But if you know, like, don't get into that thing and I'll change him.
1: But does it go back to the entitlement? Because now you're not sounding appreciative if she does cook for you. Sounding entitled. Like, oh, you need to be doing these things.
0: We all have wants and needs in general, but we always sugarcoat it. Or we're afraid to say exactly what we want because we risk losing someone that we think we like.
2: Yeah.
0: What's wrong with having a want or a need?
1: I think my issue is the way he says it. Like, she needs to be domesticated. Like, okay, we're not an animal.
3: Yeah, you're not a cat.
1: Yes. Well, and two, like, if you are taking care of your woman and if you are being appreciative, I guarantee that she will do those things for you without you having to, like, be demanding and almost degrading.
2: He's in an interview. He's just letting it be known. But I'm sure at home, you know, he has a girl that's there that wants, you know, that knows what she has to do, in a sense.
1: Isn't he single?
2: I doubt it. I mean, he's good looking and he has a lot of money.
1: Oh.
3: You think Stephen A. Smith is good looking?
2: I mean, yeah, for sure.
1: He's your type?
2: And also,
0: Nicasio likes when the hairline's back just a little bit.
2: Likes me.
0: Coming up next. 53% of divorces in 2025 were caused by this. And when I tell you what it is, I don't even understand why. We'll share it with you next.
2: Ooh, I can tell you. Casino Radio.

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0: Damn, 53% of divorces in 2025 were caused by this. Ladies and gentlemen, this is pickleball.
3: That's
4: what?
3: Stupid.
4: It does get a little crazy out
0: how
4: there.
0: How is pickleball causing divorce?
3: So it says this leads to meeting new people in shape, exchanging numbers, and more. Divorce lawyers are loving the increase in clientele. And that's all it says.
0: I mean, technically, this is the same thing as going to the gym, though.
4: Yes.
5: Yeah, the gym's worse. Pickleball's a bunch of old people out there.
0: The gym's crazy, bro. Some of these girls be dressing up. I mean, and ladies, yes, obviously, wear what you want.
5: Oh, like the shapewear?
0: Not shaming. Don't I'm just shame. Saying some of it is just so
5: revealing.
3: Even if I had bodies like that, I feel like I feel uncomfortable at the gym in some of the stuff that I see at
0: the
3: gym.
0: There's one girl specifically. It's a couple. It's an older man and a younger. He's probably in his 60s.
4: That's older.
0: And his wife is maybe mid-30s. And she wears stuff that I swear to you looks like lingerie. But they work out together. She's never alone. So I don't know if she's like doing that for him, but I just can't even believe that they allow it. Like in the gym. It looks like lingerie.
3: I looked it up and there's a little bit more. It says that some people are becoming so obsessed with the sport that it's leading to neglect of partners, financial strain, and infidelities, sometimes jokingly or seriously termed.
0: Damn.
3: Mm-hmm.
4: I wore some pickleball. It is fun.
5: I mean, going back to the gym thing, what's equivalent for guys to wear? Like, imagine if I wore like gray sweatpants, like you'd see everything.
0: A little marble.
5: Yeah, but
0: is that what I think it is?
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1: Listen to therapy is something that we do every day here at Tino Go Chino Radio. It's just us, you know, trying to hear you out and trying to point you in the right direction. Little unbiased opinion. So we got today's DM ready to go. We'll read it and discuss next.
2: 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Yeah.

0: Happy belated Mother's Day to all the moms out there. Yeah. I hope it was great for you. Our listener Miles reached out because his girlfriend is upset with him because he did not go all out for Mother's Day. Serena's going to read the DM that he sent, and then we'll talk all about it. So listen to therapy. Go ahead.
1: I've been dating my girl for almost a year now, and I do think she's amazing and usually very down to earth. That's why what happened this weekend is crazy to me. She has a son from a previous relationship, and so I got her a nice Mother's Day card and wrote in there about how great of a mom she is. Ooh. She looked at me and said, "This is it?" She was really upset that I didn't go all out for Mother's Day, but what am I supposed to do when I'm not even the baby daddy and we haven't even been together that long? Shouldn't the dad be the one to get her something from their son? It's a couple of days and she's still mad at me.
2: I'm sick and tired of this holiday.
0: Well, it's over. This guy, Miles, you're thinking like an immature kid.
3: Hmm. Wow.
0: Your woman that you're dating is a grown woman. She's a mother, and that's part of her identity. It's part of who she is. Whether or not you made her a mom has nothing to do with it. You're dating her, and she is a mom. And if you love her, then you got to love that kid. And that kid is what makes her a mother, and therefore, you should be supporting that. And you should have went all out to make her feel
1: very mature.
2: Is that love bombing?
0: Like a love woman.
2: Love bombing?
1: No, but I do agree. And you could have... yeah, because, okay, how she, maybe she wants to be taken care of that day, like a massage or something. Like, you don't want her baby daddy to do that, and the baby daddy's probably not going to do that.
0: You give someone a card and say how special they are when they turn 10.
3: Well, it depends on what you write in it. You could write a really heartfelt message. It's better than any gift.
1: Taking her to a nice dinner.
2: Why?
0: It's Mother's Day. You celebrate.
1: Yeah, but it doesn't matter what you think she deserves. It's what does she want for that day. If she's just the type of girl that wanted a card, then okay. But you should know your girl enough to know how she wants to be treated that day.
0: It's not Father's Day. It's not your day. You have nothing to do with it.
2: It's not your kid, and she's not your mom. So why are we getting gifts? We're just getting free gifts now?
1: Because it should be someone that you care about.
2: No. I would have told him, like, listen, since you couldn't keep it together with the real dad...
1: Wow.
2: Why am I having to come out of pocket?
0: There's that perspective. We'll take it to the phones and see if you guys have a more mature response next.
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0: All right, so listen to Therapy is on Tino Cochino Radio. Today's situation, damn, man, I feel kind of... I'm actually not on the listener side. I'm sorry, Miles. He's upset, or not, he's not upset. His girlfriend is upset because he didn't go all out for Mother's Day. He just got her a card. And that's literally it.
1: It's nice.
0: And she told him, like, that's what she said. This is it. Like, she's mad that he didn't go all out because, you know, she's proud to be a mom and it's Mother's Day. And she's just like, why do you not appreciate the fact that I'm a mom? Why can't you show me that? Nicasio thinks she's overreacting. Serena understands exactly where she's coming from. Ashley, what's it sound like to you?
2: He knew what he was getting himself into when he got with her. He knew that she had kids already or a child. So I feel like he should have appreciated her for the most part because he doesn't know if in the future they're going to have kids together. And I mean, he should have at least gotten her some flowers or a gift that came from both of them, from her and from him and from her child.
3: Mm-hmm.
2: I mean, a card seems like the bare minimum, like, he was trying to say, like, here, damn, take your card and here, happy Mother's Day.
1: My thing is, just go spend time with your kids. Like, why are you expecting a gift from a random guy that you're with?
0: Are you saying the kids are the gift?
1: Yes.
0: Yippee.
1: Someone else's.
2: No, not necessarily.
1: This is crazy.
0: Listen, man, coming up next, Ashley, thank you for the call, by the way. I appreciate you. Coming up next, we're jumping into Tea Time, Celebrity Gossip, and pop superstar Dua Lipa is suing Samsung, and she...
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0: All right, Dua Lipa is suing Samsung for $15 million.
1: Oh, my God.
0: It's Teen Time. It's Tino Cochino Radio. Why is she suing them, Serena?
2: She's claiming that Samsung used her image on TV packaging without permission. According to the lawsuit, Samsung allegedly used a photo of Dua performing at Austin City Limits on product boxes starting last year. And Dua says she never approved the use of her image and would not have agreed to it. And her legal team argues that the company profited off her likeness and celebrity status, with some customers even posting online that they bought the purchase because
1: TV.
2: Yes,
1: the Dua Lipa
2: because Dua was on it.
0: Wow,
2: which I'm like, how does that fall through the cracks?
0: But I don't know. I'm curious to see how it plays out. I think she can win, but also celebrities can't sue when TMZ posts their pictures because technically the photographer is the one that owns the picture, even though it's them. Photo. So I wonder if whoever took that picture of her at Austin City Limits sold the rights of the picture.
3: True.
0: Can she?
3: Ew.
0: I don't know.
1: Yeah, but to sell products, and that's like an endorsement.
3: But also, it's like, are we running on funds? Like, what are we doing here? Just go make another song.
2: Probably because she's not making
3: funds.
2: But if they're making a lot of money from her likeness, like, you want something from that.
0: Absolutely. Yeah, she'll get something. I mean, I don't know if she'll get the full 15 mil, but she'll get something. You would think. I mean, we know more. You'll know more. Talking low on funds, if you work for Spirit Airlines, you're out of a job. It's scary, bro. Like, they just cut everybody. There was no warning or nothing. It's like they did it overnight. Crazy. And everyone just woke up to no job. And for people that, you know, like, if you've traveled with them a lot, you had points and stuff like that saved up. What do you do with them? Domino's is trying to help you out. They're doing something kind of cool.
3: Wow.
0: We'll talk about it next.
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0: The Spirit Airlines situation is so wild to me, man. Like, they just shut it down out of nowhere. I mean, I saw that there's, like, I guess the public's trying to buy it. I don't know how that actually works, but there's, like, a GoFundMe. I think $300 million already in it.
1: Oh, my God.
0: I don't know. It's a whole thing. But Papa John's, I thought this was cool, is letting previous Spirit loyalty customers buy pizza with their now unusable Spirit airline points.
2: Oh, I thought you said Domino's earlier.
0: You know what I did?
3: That's a big difference.
0: Because I had Domino's last night, so I think they're top of mind. But Papa John's is doing it.
3: Oh, okay.
0: Don't mess up my story, guys. Papa John's is letting previous Spirit loyalty customers buy pizza with their now unusable Spirit Airlines points. And it's a whole promotion. It's called Skies to Pies.
2: Like, I get that. Oh. And, like, I love that you're doing that. But also, I'm like, I need to fly across the country.
3: Yeah. You can't use it no more, Serena.
0: Papa John's joked that while they can't fix canceled flights, they can at least fix dinner. And I guess, let me see. It says the promotion comes shortly after. Oh, so I didn't even know that's what it was. They were $500 million in debt.
3: Oh, my God.
2: Wow.
0: Spirit, I guess.
3: Is that bad? Is that a lot?
0: That's crazy, man. I mean, there's other companies, too. I think Southwest is doing something for Spirit. I forget what it was. No. American Airlines said that if you show them you have a Spirit ticket for something, that they'll just... they'll let you fly to where you're trying to go. You still got to pay them $200.
2: Uh-huh.
0: But they'll let you use that ticket no matter where it's to.
2: Okay. Oh, wow.
3: Do you think that's why they're charging for every little thing, like your luggage, everything, because they're in debt?
0: I didn't know you had to that they charged you for water.
3: Wow.
0: Someone told me that the other day.
2: I think I looked at Spirit before, and yes, they are cheap, but if you have to fly with luggage.
0: but
2: if you had to fly with luggage or something, like, I feel like you might as well just fly Southwest.
3: Yeah. Right. Southwest all the way.
0: Yeah. Listen, there are things that successful people do before 6 a.m. Are you doing these things? And if not, maybe you should reevaluate your day-to-day. We'll talk about it next. Tino Cuccino Radio.

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3: Yeah.
0: Okay, listen. Things that successful people do before 6 a.m. that you probably skip. We'll go through this list and maybe it sounds good to you. Maybe you can apply it, you know, to your day-to-day and, I don't know, be a little more productive.
4: Yeah.
0: Number one, they wake up without touching their phone. No emails, no notifications, no other people's agendas. The first 10 minutes of every day belong to their mind and not the internet.
1: Not every day, but I do try to do this. I even bought an alarm clock, so I didn't have to touch my phone.
4: Like an old school alarm clock.
1: Mm-hmm. Okay. What's a little updated? It's kind of cool. It has like little sleep sounds on it, and there's like little colored lights on it.
4: Oh, that's cool. You're a teenager.
0: Number two, they move their body before their brain finds an excuse. Whether it's a walk, a stretch, a full workout, motion creates momentum, and momentum kills procrastination.
4: Oh.
1: I mean, I walked to the bathroom to get ready.
0: I think that works. I don't know, man.
4: That's moving.
0: I don't know. Number three, they review their goals before the day gets loud. Reading your targets every morning keeps your brain locked in. Most people forget what they want by the time breakfast is over. Mm-hmm. I believe that.
1: My goal is to get to work on time. I've been doing pretty good.
0: You've been good, yeah, the past week or so.
4: Yeah. That's and all you we're doing is leaving early.
0: Matt, what's a goal you have?
5: A goal for
0: 2026. We're almost halfway through it. What's a goal you have? Because when we were talking, when I read that right now, they review their goals before the day gets loud. You went.
5: Why did I don't? No. I don't disagree that goals are good, but I'm like, who's reviewing goals at 5 a.m. Whatever.
0: Successful people.
5: Well, then I guess I'm not successful. I have no goals.
4: So are you content?
5: I'm just trying to stay alive, stay healthy, and be a good father and husband.
1: Those are good goals.
0: Oh,
1: yeah.
0: Thanks. Boring.
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0: I had a really interesting experience at an airport. I wanted to tell this woman to shush. But like,
1: that's nice.
0: I know it wouldn't look right, but I want to explain the situation to me, and then you can kind of tell me what you would have done next.
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0: 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This is Tino at a comedy show with Carlos Mencia. We were out in Pendleton, Oregon. But we flew in to Tri-Cities. And so much love, too, man. Shout out to our radio family out there and everybody that listens. Gracias, man. I appreciate you guys. Y'all showed so much love. But we were flying back, and we got to the airport in Tri-Cities, and our flight was delayed. So we're just sitting there, and this lady just is so loud, man. And I thought she was talking to somebody. When I turned around, I realized she was replying out loud to text messages as she's typing them.
1: Oh. Right.
0: So she's like, yeah, no, I'll be there. It's gonna be fun. I don't know. And then she'd look at the person next to her and be like, I'm just all thumbs today. And,
2: oh,
0: but she
2: my
0: just
2: God.
0: So loud.
1: This is Matt's type.
0: And it's like, you know what? Whatever. No judgment. It is what it is. Then the pilot comes out and he's like, hey guys, want to let you know we're having a couple of mechanical issues. There's a rock chip in one of the blades of the engine. And so we don't feel safe flying. So we got to bring people in. And it's a Sunday and it's a whole thing. This woman stands up. Oh my God, but we all have places to go. What are we supposed to do? We have things to do. Am I right, everyone? Like, we're all going to go, yay! And start this movement. Yeah, that's my thing. When people get mad that the plane is down for maintenance, I'm like, so you want to fly with a messed up plane?
3: Yeah. True.
0: Like, that's crazy. So me and my buddy were like, whatever, let's just go get some food. Mm-hmm. So we go to this, like, it's a small airport. There's literally just like one little lounge bar. Mm-hmm. So we go sit there, get some wings. We're just chilling. Then I just hear, I guess I got to get a drink since the flight's canceled. Am I right? And again, like, she wants everyone to jump in and just be like, yeah.
2: Was she on cocaine?
0: I think she was just extra. And so part of me, like, wanted to just be like, yo, chill, man. I have a hangover. Like, I'm not here for this. But also, is she really doing anything wrong?
3: No, I mean, I know it's annoying, but at the same time, like, I think if you always try to put yourself in the other person's shoes, like, maybe she needs a friend. Maybe she doesn't have very many. And she's
0: you say that, I feel
3: being
0: bad.
3: Out loud. Well, but I feel like I try to think about those things when I'm being annoyed or like, I'm like, dang, am I being a bitch right now?
0: Yeah. I guess I'm just questioning whether or not I should have said something. I want your opinion on it. I see Angel's on the line. We'll talk to her next.
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0: over the weekend, I had just one of the most annoying experiences ever at an airport. This woman was just so loud. And then, oh, I didn't even tell you when the... When the plane landed, right, we finally, whatever, we had the mechanical issues at first. We had an hour and a half, almost 2 hour delay. She was loud the whole time, whatever. Finally, there's some peace on the flight, aside from the seven crying babies. We finally land. It's peaceful. And then out of nowhere, she stands up and goes, starts pointing at the back of the plane. Sir, all right, come on, let's go. There you are. Let's go. Let's get you out of here. Come on. And no one knows what's happening. Right. Who is she yelling at? And then some man stands up and slowly starts walking up with his backpack. She's like, yep, come on, right through here. Everyone move, please. Get out the way. And we're like, what is happening? And then I don't know if someone asked her or what, but then she started explaining. She was like, oh, I'm so sorry. We talked earlier at the bar, and he said he has a connecting flight, and he was worried he was going to miss it. So I just wanted to make sure, you know, to do my human part and assist him and get him through. You know, we've all been there, right? It's just so loud, and it's like, shut up!
1: But if you're that person, that's actually very nice.
0: He looks scared.
2: And embarrassed.
0: He looks scared of this woman. I don't know. I wanted to say something, but again, I didn't, and I was just, you know, I'm minding my business. But Angel, I mean, what do you think? Should I have said something?
3: You should call them out on it.
0: But like, okay, so for me, in this airport, this woman's getting everybody involved in her conversation. What do you say? Like, how do you call it out?
3: You just say, like, excuse me, Matt, but we're in, like, in a public place. You could just quiet down. We're, like, everything's already going stressful and just... I don't know. I think that's my opinion.
0: I feel like as soon as I say that, someone's going to stand up and be like, wow, that's how you're going to talk to a woman? You're trying to control women? And now it's going to be this whole thing.
4: Coming up next.
0: The biggest mistake that women make when dating, like in the early stages. What do you think it is, Serena?
1: Falling too fast.
0: I can see that. 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
2: You Okay, look. So the date was actually super fun. He's funny, he's cute, he smelled good, like good, good. Ooh. But then we're in the car and he goes, hey, you mind if I just crash at your place? Sir, I don't even know your middle name.
16: Damn, and he didn't even try to be smooth about it? It was just out front like that, no charm, no finesse, no nada?
2: Nothing. I mean, I don't invite strangers into my apartment, especially one carrying a vape and hot Cheetos. He looks like he was ready to move in.
20: Oh, wow. I mean, like, that's how you see it? I wasn't trying to move in. I didn't want to drive 40 minutes away half asleep.
2: Okay, and I didn't want to wake up with a stranger doing push-ups in my living room.
21: Oh.

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1: All right, so for some reason, Serena's husband was offered a job at a strip club. I mean, damn.
2: So this is just as a part-time security.
1: But you said before that you're okay with him going to the strip club.
2: Yes, I've also said, though, if it's occasionally, not like if it was an everyday thing.
3: Do you think if you took that job, you would turn psycho and have your mom, like, watch Cordova, your son, every day, and then just be at the club every night watching over him?
2: Back in the day, I have pulled up to the strip club before to look for him.
3: Oh, my God. Did you find him in the champagne room?
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1: Divorced couples are not living apart for this one reason.
2: Interest rates are so high. Mm-hmm. I guess many of these couples secured the low interest rate, and now they're like, well, what are we going to do if we sell our house? Like, we're both kind of going to be screwed.
1: Get an apartment, live your separate spaces, yes. Then figure out the house thing. Do not stay in the same spot. It's going to make things worse.
2: I just think if you do have kids, it's going to make things confusing, because if yes. You're telling your kids, like, oh, mommy and daddy aren't together anymore, and you're like, oh, okay, but we all still live together?
4: Here, let me solve it. 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
1: How do you wash your body? 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
2: I feel like it used to just be my hand, but then now it's a loofah.
4: A loofah.
2: Yeah, yes. Loofah. And the soap just comes off that so good. Yes.
1: Yeah. I'm team loofah as well.
2: Changing.
1: Matt, what are your thoughts?
3: I use hands. I'm a hand guy.
1: Yeah.
3: I don't know. I lather
1: you,
3: up.
1: Okay, well, if you're using your hand, I understand. But in that case, you have to go in order, because you're not going to wash your ass first and then come back to your face, right? Like, you have to go down?
3: No, I'm an ass to face guy.
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0: so let's listen and discuss the biggest mistake that women make in early dating.
1: Sleeping together too fast. Most guys have a lot of experience in this, right? And being a man who's used to seducing women, which most men are, you know, the best filter for filtering out a guy who's not interested in long-term commitment is withholding sex. If a guy is only interested in you for sex, he's not going to take you out for more than 3 dates if he doesn't get it. If he's interested in with you more than sex, he's going to be very glad that you waited at least 3 dates, if not 4 or 5, or you talk about 3 to 6 months. It's the ultimate filter. And this is coming from a guy who I would say a lot of women have wasted a lot of time on.
0: Serena, what are your thoughts on what this man's saying?
2: I mean, I agree. If you want to sleep on the first date, that's on you. But like for me personally, like I guess like I never liked that because I want to know the person. And the same thing, I want to make sure that they are into me.
0: What if you spend all this time building this like chemistry and all, it's great, and then you have sex and it's trash?
2: Well, then you know after the third date, and you're like, okay, but is it worth like the... But also, I don't know if women are...
0: And why is the third date the magic number?
2: Because I feel like that's at least 3 weeks. It's almost a month. So you probably, you know, get to know somebody. Because also, if you go on one date, you sleep with this person, and then he ghosts you. And then you go on another date the next week, and then it happens again. I feel like you are giving yourself away. Like, you're losing pieces of yourself that people don't deserve.
0: Nicasio?
3: I forgot what I was going to say.
0: Okay. Moving on. You got time to wait, man.
4: Thank you, sir.
3: You guys kept talking.
0: it's kind of the point of the show. What would do? This is kind of wild, man. There's a TikTok challenge with a children's toy, and it's burning kids.
4: Mm-hmm. What?
0: We're going to talk all about it next.

0: parents out there, there's a TikTok challenge with this children's toy that apparently is burning kids.
1: Yes.
0: We're going to talk more about this with our producer, Matt, because he was telling me that, I guess, one of your kids has this toy.
2: Yeah, it's the stupidest toy ever. It's basically, what is it, Serena, the name of the toy?
1: It doesn't tell me. It says just a TikTok squishy toy. But it's like one of those, you know what they are. It's like the jelly squishy toys.
0: Okay, yeah.
2: Mm-hmm. Yeah, they come in a cube, and they're like super expensive, I guess. My kids said they're upwards of $40.
0: So what's the actual challenge?
2: You put it in the freezer, you freeze it, and then you put it in the microwave, and then it explodes.
3: Why would you do that?
2: And so this kid did it, and it like got all over her face, and like this third degree burns or whatever. She's like, scarred for life, probably.
1: And it's happening to a lot of kids. And they don't know that it's going to explode. The reason why they're doing it is because they think it's going to make it like more squishy. I guess this has been shown on TikTok. You know, you put it in the microwave and it's like...
3: After you freeze it, though?
1: I don't know why the whole freezing thing happens, but you put it in the microwave and it like, makes it more squishy. But because of what it's made with inside, you take it out and it explodes.
2: Right.
0: Oh, that's so nuts to me. I mean,
2: and it's called a Nido. The toy is called a Nido.
1: Oh, and then one of the stories, too, that it happened to that little girl, it was at a friend's house that it happened. So I feel like that's even scarier. Like, you don't know what's happening at other people's houses.
0: That's my thing when it comes to having kids in general. It's like you can do your best to raise them and instill whatever beliefs in them, but it's their friends, bro.
2: Yeah.
0: That is where they're going to make their life choices and decisions, and it starts happening right around the teens. Yeah. That's when you start letting them kick it. And it's just, I can't imagine that feeling of having to let them go into the world and just pray that they do right.
4: Coming up next.
0: The founder of the shoes, Toms.
1: Mm-hmm.
3: Oh, Toms? Yeah, those are weird.
0: Why are you acting? You don't know what Toms are,
2: I don't know.
0: Matt?
2: I know Toms deodorant.
0: No,
3: Matt had some.
0: Toms were the shoes that when you bought them, they would donate a pair.
2: I didn't know about that.
3: Matt has Toms.
2: No, I have Hey Dudes. Those are different.
0: Yeah. Much cooler, Matt. My bad. My bad. No. I thought this was some wise perspective from the founder of Toms, and we'll share it with you next.
4: Casino Radio. Yeah.

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0: So the founder of Tom's had posted this on his social, and I don't know, I thought it was interesting, man. Tom's, if you don't know, it's the shoes that you, when you bought a pair, they would donate a pair.
3: Mm-hmm.
0: And so he posted this. It says, I started Tom's at 29, I sold it at 43, and then I fell into the deepest depression of my life at 44. Now I'm 49, and these are the lessons I wish I'd learned. Number one, doing more will not make you feel like you're enough. At 29, I thought achievement was the answer. If I just helped more people, if I gave away more shoes, if I made a bigger impact, I'd finally feel worthy. We gave away 100 million pairs of shoes, and I still felt empty because I was tying my worth to what I achieved, and no amount of success could actually fill the void. Feeling like you're enough starts on the inside, not based on your resume. Number two, you can have everything and still feel broken. When I sold Tom's, I had the money, the freedom that everybody dreams about. But 6 months later, I couldn't get out of my bed. I was actually planning to end my life. Success isn't the same thing as being okay. Your mental health deserves the same attention as your goals. Number three, purpose cannot become your armor. Tom's gave my life meaning, but I used to always run from the pain that I never wanted to face. I just told myself, man, if I help more people, maybe one day I'll finally feel like I'm enough. But purpose can't heal a wound that you refuse to heal. When I sold the company and that purpose was gone, everything that I've been running from finally caught up to me. You can change the world and still feel broken inside. Number four, your body will tell you when something's wrong. The anxiety, the exhaustion, the voice in your head gets louder. My body was screaming at me for years and I just kept ignoring it. I told myself, I'm fine, I'm busy, I'm building something important. Until 2019, when the whispers turned into shouts. You got to pay attention to those thoughts in your mind before they start screaming at you. You don't want to wait for a breakdown to make a change.
4: Good God. Mm.
3: Crazy, I wonder where that comes from about wanting to feel enough. You know, like, because I
4: childhood
3: feel like that.
4: Trauma.
3: Yeah, like, but I wonder, like, what happened? Like, if his dad was always telling him, like, you need to do more, you're not enough.
0: Yeah, I know, or, I do. I wonder the deeper, like, the actual reasoning of what it was. Yeah. You're for sure right. It's some childhood stuff they just couldn't let go of. So in his mind, he's like, well, I can figure it out because I'm just going to help people. I'll do the right thing and it's going to be good. But it's like, you're just masking. You're still not. You're doing good things and you're helping people, so that's a win. But you're still not helping yourself.
5: Right? And who are they donating the Tom's to? Because I don't see them at all.
0: It's not here. I think it was all like foreign countries.
5: Oh, really?
0: And stuff. I think so.
4: Do you think they charge twice as much for the shoes? So that they can donate one and still make their money?
0: I never bought a pair. I feel kind of bad. But same. I mean, it just, they weren't that cute.
5: Looks like some Jordans.
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18: Ghosted her because she isn't plus size anymore? 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
19: Wow.
20: I love plus size ladies. You know, I call them my squishies. I don't know. There's just something about, like, the extra curves, and it just does it for me. You know, like, they're just funner, you know?
19: Like, for when you're getting it on?
20: Like, I mean, I love hugging them. Like, the really big bear hugs.
19: That's awesome.
20: There's more to hold on to. There's more cushion. Like, I don't know. It's been my thing forever, and I guess I was just expecting that from Katrina.
21: Serious right now? I used to be like 300 pounds, and I've worked so hard to get healthy and lose it. I mean, honestly, I'm hurt. I really like Darren. He's smart, and he's funny, and he's super handsome, but, I mean, I'm not going to gain it back just to be a squishy.

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3: 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I feel like they've made so many big statements in the music industry and in music history. And if it wasn't for them, I don't think music would be the way that it is. And that's just my two cents. You know, of course, there are other many great artists, but those are just a few artists to name.

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1: 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Is it A, Bad Bunny, B, J Balvin, or C, Ramon Ayala?
0: Gilbert is on the line, and he is ready to play. 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
2: 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Yeah.

0: And it's game time. We're going to talk to Gilbert. Let him take his, swing at it. Nicasio's going to give three multiple choice, I'm going to say answer. Yeah, answers. Yeah,
1: choices.
0: Yeah, for sure. The question. We've done this every day for like 10 years. For some reason, I just went blank on it right now.
2: How long?
0: Here we go, bro. Get ready.
3: Okay, sounds good.
4: Which artist was the first host and musical guest on Saturday Night Live to perform in Spanish? Is it A, Bad Bunny, B, J Balvin, or C, Ramon Ayala?
3: I'm going to go A, Bad Bunny.
4: Oh, wow, he got it.
0: Bad Bunny. There it is. Congratulations.
4: Nice.
0: We'll get you hooked up, man. How you doing today?
3: Thank you. Good. How you guys doing?
0: We're chilling, bro. Good. I got a little hangover, but I'm all right. Tino Cucino Radio. Couples are turning to a little different alternative for their wedding venues to save money and give their guests a vacation. I want to see if you would be down for this. Next.
4: Serena didn't.
5: 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Right here.

0: It seems like as of late, destination weddings are such a popular thing. But it says that a lot of couples, I guess, like the new trend is to get married on a cruise ship.
1: It's a lot cheaper, they're saying.
0: Do you like the idea of this? Because technically, you're not just going to see one place. You're going to see a couple different places. I mean, you think about it. You got the food on there. It's open bar. I mean,
2: they got casinos, right?
0: It could be a win. Yes. It could save some money.
1: Yeah. For me, no, but I've just never even been on a cruise. I don't even know if I like it, if I get seasick. So I wouldn't choose this for my wedding.
0: This says, with a cruise wedding, you blend the excitement and glamour of a destination celebration without the hassle of scheduling and getting everyone together. Everyone can plan it, do their own thing, but at the same time, they're there for you. Like, they can celebrate, but then you've got all the options. Like, cruise ships now, a lot of them, like, they got little mini, theme parks on it.
2: They got tours on some
0: comedy
2: of them.
0: Clubs. They got all kinds of different
2: virus.
0: Things. I feel like it could be a cool experience.
1: I think if it's your thing, like I know, so my brother-in-law and sister-in-law, like they go on so many cruises and they like love it. So yeah. I mean, obviously they're already married, but I could see them being like, oh, like maybe renewing their vows on it.
0: I
1: or
0: know
1: something.
0: Matt gets seasick. Did you, when we did the catamaran thing in Jamaica, did it mess with you?
1: No, I don't think I get motion sickness because I've also been on small boats. I've been like whale watching before and I've been fine.
3: That's the worst.
0: You watching a costume? Coming up next, we're jumping into Tea Time, Celebrity Gossip, and pop superstar Dua Lipa is suing Samsung, and she is going to win.
2: Oh, my God.
0: All about it next.
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1: 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Mm-hmm. 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
0: Get an apartment, live your separate spaces, then figure out the house thing. Do not stay in the same spot. It's going to make things worse.
1: I just think if you do have kids, it's going to make things confusing. 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
0: Today, Darren reached out because he does not want to be a parent to his girlfriend's son. I guess they got into a really big argument about it because she told him that he needs to be more of a father figure in her son's life. But again, he's like, well, that's not really my kid. I don't want to
10: step on any parents.
0: Iris is on the line.
11: He does start disciplining the child. 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
11: Exactly.
0: Oh, wow. Look at us looking out for men's feelings today. Go ahead, ladies.
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16: It started with a little piano demo. I just recorded on my iPhone on a piano, and I sent it to Miriam. She was the first. She started writing a top line on that. And then, I started producing it later, a couple of months later. I wrote parts with it with Matthew Koma in Japan, and Divergent and Bud Light were also very interested in the song before it even really existed in its full production.
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0: All right, so for some reason, Serena's husband was offered a job at a strip club. I mean, damn.
1: So this is just as a part-time security.
0: But you said before that you're okay with him going to the strip club.
1: Yes, I've also said, though, if it's occasionally, not like if it was an everyday thing.
18: You think if you took that job, you would turn psycho and have your mom like watch Cordova, your son, every day, and just be at the club every night watching over him?
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15: What did you guys do for your first date?
21: He asked me if I'd ever been to his church. He was like, "It's casual. Want to come see it?" And it was beautiful. It felt peaceful.
15: He's bringing Jesus to date one. Like, I ain't mad at that.
22: She's smart. She's beautiful. She's got this career. She's confident. She's everything.
15: And that's a bad thing?
22: No, it's just, I'm not like her. Like, I work a regular job at a tire shop. I didn't finish college. I'm not, like the guy someone like her dreams about.
15: She picked you. She went out with you. Doesn't that mean something?
22: And I didn't want her to wake up one day embarrassed by me. I thought it was better to just disappear before it hurt more.
21: Nathan, I am not looking for perfect. I'm looking for real. And you are.
22: Oh man, you're so out of my league. I didn't think I even deserved a shot.
21: Okay, you already had the shot, and you didn't even have to try that hard. You just had to be you.
22: Thank you.
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0: right. Dua Lipa is suing Samsung for $15 million.
1: Oh, my God.
0: It's Tea Time. It's Tino Cochino Radio. Why is she suing them, Serena?
2: She's claiming that Samsung used her image on TV packaging without permission. According to the lawsuit, Samsung allegedly used a photo of Dua performing at Austin City Limits on product boxes starting last year. And Dua says she never approved the use of her image and would not have agreed to it. And her legal team argues that the company profited off her likeness and celebrity status, with some customers even posting online that they bought the purchase because
1: TV.
2: Yes,
1: the Dua Lipa
2: because Dua was on it.
1: Wow,
2: which is like, how does that fall through the cracks?
0: But I don't know. I'm curious to see how it plays out. I think she can win, but also celebrities can't sue when TMZ posts their pictures because technically the photographer is the one that owns the picture, even though it's them. Photo. So I wonder if whoever took that picture of her at Austin City Limits sold the rights of the picture.
3: True.
0: Can she?
3: Ew.
0: I don't know.
1: Yeah, but to sell products, and that's like an endorsement.
3: But also, it's like, are we running on funds? Like, what are we doing here? Just go make another song.
2: Probably because she's not making
3: funds. Oh, yeah.
2: But if they're making a lot of money from her likeness, like, you want something from that.
0: Yeah. Absolutely. She'll get something. I mean, I don't know if she'll get the full 15 mil, but she'll get something. You would think. I mean, we know more. You'll know more. Talking low on funds, if you work for Spirit Airlines, you're out of a job. It's scary, bro. Like, they just cut everybody. There was no warning or nothing. It's like they did it overnight. Crazy. And everyone just woke up to no job. And for people that, you know, like, if you've traveled with them a lot, you had points and stuff like that saved up. What do you do with them? Domino's is trying to help you out. They're doing something kind of cool.
3: Wow.
0: We'll talk about it next.
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0: The Spirit Airlines situation is so wild to me, man. Like, they just shut it down out of nowhere. I mean, I saw that there's, like, I guess the public's trying to buy it. I don't know how that actually works, but there's, like, a GoFundMe. I think $300 million already in it.
1: Oh, and my God.
0: I don't know. It's a whole thing. But Papa John's, I thought this was cool, is letting previous Spirit loyalty customers buy pizza with their now unusable Spirit airline points.
1: Oh, I thought you said Domino's earlier.
0: You know what I did?
2: That's a big difference.
0: Because I had Domino's last night, so I think they're top of mind. But Papa John's is doing it.
2: Oh, okay.
0: Don't mess up my story, guys. Papa John's is letting previous Spirit loyalty customers buy pizza with their now unusable Spirit Airlines points. And it's a whole promotion. It's called Skies to Pies.
1: Like, I get that. Oh. And, like, I love that you're doing that. But also, I'm like, I need to fly across the country.
2: Yeah. You can't use it no more, Serena.
0: Papa John's joked that while they can't fix canceled flights, they can at least fix dinner. And I guess, let me see. It says the promotion comes shortly after. Oh, so I didn't even know that's what it was. They were $500 million in debt.
2: Oh, my God.
1: Wow.
0: Spirit, I guess.
2: Is that bad? Is that a lot?
0: That's crazy, man. I mean, there's other companies, too. I think Southwest is doing something for Spirit. I forget what it was. American Airlines said that if you show them you have a Spirit ticket for something, that they'll let you fly to where you're trying to go. You still got to pay them $200.
1: Uh-huh.
0: But they'll let you use that ticket no matter where it's to.
2: Okay. Oh, wow. Do you think that's why they're charging for every little thing, like your luggage, everything, because they're in debt?
0: I didn't know you had to that they charge you for water.
2: Wow.
0: Someone told me that the other day.
1: I think I looked at Spirit before, and yes, they are cheap, but if you have to fly with luggage, but if you had to fly with luggage or something, like, I feel like you might as well just fly Southwest.
2: Yeah. Right. Southwest all the way.
0: Yeah. Listen, there are things that successful people do before 6 a.m. Are you doing these things? And if not, maybe you should reevaluate your day-to-day. We'll talk about it next. Tino Cucino Radio.

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3: Yeah.
0: Before we get out of here today, things that successful people do before 6 a.m. that you probably skip. We'll go through this list and maybe it sounds good to you. Maybe you can apply it, you know, to your day-to-day and, I don't know, be a little more productive.
4: Yeah.
0: Number one, they wake up without touching their phone. No emails, no notifications, no other people's agendas. The first 10 minutes of every day belong to their mind and not the internet.
1: Not every day, but I do try to do this. I even bought an alarm clock, so I didn't have to touch my phone.
4: Like an old school alarm clock.
1: Mm-hmm. Okay. What's a little updated? It's kind of cool. It has like little sleep sounds on it, and there's like little colored lights on it.
4: Oh, that's cool. You're a teenager.
0: Number two, they move their body before their brain finds an excuse. Whether it's a walk, a stretch, a full workout, motion creates momentum, and momentum kills procrastination.
4: Oh.
1: I mean, I walked to the bathroom to get ready.
4: I think that works.
0: I don't know, man.
4: That's moving.
0: I don't know. Number three, they review their goals before the day gets loud. Reading your targets every morning keeps your brain locked in. Most people forget what they want by the time breakfast is over. Mm-hmm. I believe that.
1: My goal is to get to work on time. I've been doing pretty good.
0: You've been good, yeah, the past week or so.
4: Yeah. That's and all you just, we're doing is leaving early.
0: Matt, what's a goal you have?
4: A goal?
0: For 2026. We're almost halfway through it. What's a goal you have? Because when we were talking, when I read that right now, they review their goals before the day gets loud. You went.
4: I don't disagree that goals are good, but I'm like, who's reviewing goals at 5 in the morning or whatever?
0: Successful people.
4: Well, then I guess I'm not successful. I have no goals.
5: So are you content?
4: I'm just trying to stay alive, stay healthy, and be a good father and husband. Is that good? Those are good goals.
1: Oh, yeah.
0: Thanks. Boring!
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3: 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I did my own my own European tour. 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
5: All right, man. 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I guess he's like in his 40s and she thinks it's just beyond unattractive. He tells her, you just don't get it.
6: My husband is actually really into comic books, Marvel action figures. 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
5: That makes sense. 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
7: I just can't see him in the bed like getting crazy. 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
5: Green Lantern comic book. He walks in the bedroom with his Iron Man helmet.

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2: 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Oh, this is a battle of the Rosas. Coming up next.
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1: Yeah.
0: We call it Battle of the Rosas. Where love is tested, trust is questioned. And today, somebody might be recording more than just a podcast. Let's talk to Espy. ¿Qué pasó? What's going on with your boyfriend, Domingo?
2: Out of nowhere, he told me that he wanted to start a relationship podcast.
0: Okay, a lot of people are podcasting. That's not that bad. Tell me more.
2: It's with a female coworker.
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0: Continue, what else?
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0: Obviously, we do a ton of podcasts here at Tino Cochino Radio. And, you know, you want to have a female perspective, so I don't see what's wrong with it.
2: Well, why didn't he ask me? I know him better than anyone.
0: Maybe he wants to get to know her better? Hi! I'm stirring the pot. Forgive me. No. Tell me more.
2: They've been hanging out every night after work, brainstorming.
3: Ooh, which brain?
0: I bet there's a lot of loud thunder.
2: And he keeps saying that he has really good chemistry with her.
0: I love that song for Sabrina Carpenter, Bad Cam.
1: She's annoying.
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0: Ladies
1: and gentlemen, welcome back to Battle of the Rosas. It is Tino Cochino Radio. We're talking to Espy. Are you still there?
2: I'm still here.
1: Okay, great. We're going to call your boyfriend Domingo, who recently started a podcast with a coworker. Oh, and you said it's a relationship podcast, ¿que no?
2: Yeah. So I'm like, is he going to talk shit on me?
1: Probably.
3: Yeah. It's a relationship podcast.
4: Yeah.
1: So we're going to tell him that we want to play clips of his podcast on our radio show because it's gaining so much popularity. And then we're going to kind of egg him on, bring up the co-host, and see if it seems friendly or freaky.
2: I already want to punch him.
1: Oh, he's definitely going to talk about you. Okay, let's call Domingo.
5: Hola.
1: Hey, Domingo, what's up, man? It's Tino Cochino from Tino Cochino Radio. How you doing today?
5: I'm single, bilingual, and ready to Domingo.
4: What the heck?
1: Well, first of all, this already went left. You're single?
5: I mean, for my podcast. Only for my podcast.
2: What the f***?
1: Domingo! Hi! Bro, this was supposed to go a lot longer. You kind of just caught yourself up. We have Espy on the line right now.
5: No. It's for the podcast only.
1: Hold on. So on the podcast, you're saying that you're single?
5: Yes. For the show.
1: tell us about your co-host. I hear she's extremely attractive.
5: She's okay. Not really my type.
2: Wait. Not your type.
5: Wait. Vanessa?
1: I forgot to tell you that I wanted to get Vanessa on the line too. So yes, we have Vanessa, Espy, and Domingo.
4: Oh my God.
5: You are a dirty one.
1: You're the dirty one. You have a girl, but you're acting as if you're single with your co-host. And your co-host clearly thought something else was going on because she's shocked that you're saying she's not your type.
2: I don't know. Just last night after the show, I was definitely his type in the post-show meeting in his bedroom.
1: Hi!
2: Wait, you went to her bedroom last night?
5: I was in a lot more than that.
1: Hi!
2: That's it, we're over. I can't believe you. Yeah, Domingo, we're over too. No more podcasts and no more p***y.
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7: Why did you ghost him?
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10: Hold on, Vanessa. 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
1: All right, so Stephanie reached out because she's getting sick of her husband forcing their daughter to play soccer. 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
2: Nice.
1: Problem is, their 13-year-old daughter wants to try other things. 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
1: the
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1: Future.
3: I think she should still have a talk with her dad to let her know how she feels. 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
1: 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Bro, as soon as I open the door, I've got this weird thing. I know right now I sound all about the dogs. But I'm just telling you, when I open the door, I don't know why. You know you just do weird things with animals?
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1: 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I guess he's like in his 40s and she thinks it's just beyond unattractive. He tells her, you just don't get it.
3: My husband is actually really into comic books, Marvel action figures. He's 38.
1: Oh,
3: and I love
1: God.
3: It because now that's something that he has to do to bond with my kids.
1: That makes sense. I get that.
2: I just can't see him in the bed like getting crazy. I mean, because like, and then goes to like the first
6: Green Lantern comic book.
1: He walks in the bedroom with his Iron Man helmet. Are you ready?
3: You know, it's whatever floats your boat. If he came in dressed like Wolverine, I wouldn't be mad.
1: Oh, dang.
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7: All right, so I got Ziggy Marley on the phone. I got to know, what's your favorite song to perform?
8: Love Is My Religion is one of my favorite songs that I have done. 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
7: For the people that have never been to a Ziggy Marley show, what can they expect?
8: Well, don't expect, you know, just come open. 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
10: 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In fact, I have none. 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You know, again, until Bono says, yeah, he'll do that other record for me and with me, then I may have one. 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

0: All right, so is Serena's husband a real man? Are the guys on the show real men?
1: No.
0: This is what happens when you're with a real man. 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
2: Number one, he isn't always available for you because he has priorities. You are not the center of his universe, honey. I'm sorry. Number two, he will not drop everything just because you're sad or upset. Yes, your feelings matter, but they don't get to hijack his whole entire day. Number three, when he says no, it's no, period. And that doesn't make him a jerk, okay? That actually means that he has a spine. Number four, he refuses to have the same fight for the fifth time because peace really matters to him, like a lot. And if that makes you mad, you might just be addicted to chaos. Number five, he takes care of himself first. Does that make him selfish? No, but who likes to pour from an empty cup? Number six, he will not chase you when you pull away. Nope. He won't do it. He will leave your ass. And if you don't believe me, just watch him, okay? He's not begging anybody to stay.
0: Don't believe me, just watch! Serena walked out to get water. She didn't care about any of this. What are your thoughts?
3: No, I don't agree with all of it. Because, I feel like the person you're describing is, like, heartless and cold and is not actually being
1: your... It's not a real man.
3: Yeah, it's not being your partner. Like, I'm not saying, like, to drop everything for me, but if I'm having a really bad day, like, my husband's going to try to make me feel better. He's not going to be like, okay, yeah, your feelings are valid, but I'm going to go golf. Like, you know what I
0: Priorities.
3: Mean? Like,
0: yes. What if it's not golf, but what if it's like Matt, our producer, for instance, Mother's Day, he skipped out on so he could go coach a game. But priorities, he wanted to keep that commitment.
4: Yeah, it's kind of hot in a sense.
0: Like, you're not like, damn, he's a man of his word.
1: Coaching our son.
3: Like, your son doesn't want to play.
1: I know, I made him. A real man, Serena.
0: So, Nicasio feels like a real man. Based on everything you heard, Matt, do you think you're a real man?
4: I don't think he is.
5: I don't refuse to have the same fight over and over. I will always be available for my wife unless I'm coaching. I will drop everything for her unless I'm coaching. When I say no, it sometimes means
0: The thing is, Matt's not even an all-star coach.
4: Yeah,
0: they continuously lose. They lose.
4: He doesn't get paid.
5: I will chase her. I'm very unpredictable and not steady.
4: Oh, yeah.
5: So I don't know what that makes me.
0: Let's, while we're on the topic of real men, Serena, would you consider Stephen A. Smith a real man?
3: No.
0: He basically says that he can't be with a woman who doesn't prioritize cooking. And
5: oh my God.
0: He will share his reasoning next.
6: Tino Cochino Radio. Yeah.

0: played this audio from Stephen A. Smith the other day talking about women, and I don't know if this is a full-on just what he dislikes about women or what type of conversation.
1: I saw this one. This one's stupid, too.
0: But he basically said that you can't be a woman, you can't be with a woman who doesn't prioritize cooking.
2: Oh, facts.
3: What the hell?
0: Let's listen.
4: What do you look for in a woman?
5: Sex appeal, conversation, intellect, and domesticated. Because you see, I say that. I'm seriously. Somebody needs to say that. We need to stop this. This assault against masculinity, it's going to end with this. I don't care. I can cook for myself. I don't want to. I want you to cook. I'll pay for the food. I take you out every week. We're doing it. But damn it, listen, if I have to do that, why do I need you? I'm just being that. I understand it comes across as chauvinistic, but I just finished saying, I'll take you out. I'll buy the food. I'll take care of whatever you need me to take care of. But damn it, I walk through my crib and you there. I better not smell fine, soul.
0: Nicasio loves this.
2: Oh, he's just a real guy.
1: You should read the comments. Those are funny. Not him.
0: I'm at a point where I don't want to say I agree with him.
6: Don't say that.
0: I'm not. But what respect about what he's saying, and I think more people need to do it, is be honest about what they actually want. You don't have to agree with what he's saying, but if that's what he actually wants,
2: and you agree with it, yeah,
0: he'll find a woman that's down for that, and then he'll have a successful relationship.
2: It'll work.
0: But if you know, like, don't get into that thing and I'll change him.
1: But does it go back to the entitlement? Because now you're not sounding appreciative if she does cook for you. You're sounding entitled. Like, oh, you need to be doing these things.
0: We all have wants and needs in general, but we always sugarcoat it. Or we're afraid to say exactly what we want because we risk losing someone that we think we like.
6: Yeah.
0: What's wrong with having a want or a need?
1: For sure. I think my issue is the way he says it. Like, she needs to be domesticated. Like, okay, yeah, well, one, we're not an animal.
6: Yeah, you're not a cat.
1: Yes. Well, and two, like, if you are taking care of your woman and if you are being appreciative, I guarantee that she will do those things for you without you having to, like, be demanding and almost degrading.
2: He's in an interview. He's just letting it be known. But I'm sure at home, you know, he has a girl that's there that wants, you know, that knows what she has to do, in a sense.
1: Isn't he single?
2: I doubt it. I mean, he's good looking and he has a lot of money.
1: Oh,
6: you think Stephen A. Smith is good looking?
2: I mean, yeah, for sure.
1: He's your type.
2: And also,
0: Nicasio likes when the hairline's back just a little bit.
2: That's why he likes me.
0: Coming up next. 53% of divorces in 2025 were caused by this. And when I tell you what it is, I don't even understand why. We'll share it with you next.
2: Ooh, I can tell you. Tino Cantina Radio. Yeah.

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3: Damn, 53% of divorces in 2025 were caused by this. Ladies and gentlemen, this is pickleball.
4: What?
1: Stupid.
5: It does get a little crazy out there.
3: How is pickleball causing divorce?
1: So it says this leads to meeting new people in shape, exchanging numbers, and more. Divorce lawyers are loving the increase in clientele. And that's all it says.
3: I mean, technically, this is the same thing as going to the gym, though.
5: Yes.
4: Yeah, the gym's worse. Pickleball is a bunch of old people out there.
3: The gym's crazy, bro. Some of these girls be dressing up. I mean, and ladies, yes, obviously, wear what you want.
4: Like the shapewear?
3: Not shaming. Don't I'm just shame. Saying some of it is just so
4: well,
1: some
3: revealing.
1: Of it, I don't, like, if even if I had bodies like that, I feel like I'd feel uncomfortable at the gym and some of the stuff that I see at
3: there's,
1: the gym.
3: There's
1: I
3: one mean, girl specifically. It's a couple. It's an older man and a younger one. He's probably in his 60s.
5: That's older.
3: And his wife is maybe mid-30s. And she wears stuff that I swear to you looks like lingerie. But like they work out together. She's never alone. So I don't know if she's like doing that for him, but I just can't even believe that they allow it. Like in the gym. I mean, it looks like lingerie.
1: I looked it up and there's a little bit more. It says that some people are becoming so obsessed with the sport that it's leading to neglect of partners, financial strain, and infidelities, sometimes jokingly or seriously termed.
3: Damn.
5: Mm-hmm. I wore some pickleball.
3: It is fun.
4: I mean, going back to the gym thing, what's equivalent for guys to wear? Like, imagine if I wore like gray sweatpants, like you'd see everything.
3: A little marble.
4: Yeah. Yeah, but
3: is that what I think it is?
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0: 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Listener therapy is something that we do every day here at Tino Go Chino Radio. It's just us, you know, trying to hear you out and trying to point you in the right direction. Little unbiased opinion. So we got today's DM ready to go. We'll read it and discuss next.
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2: Right here.

0: Happy belated Mother's Day to all the moms out there. Yeah. I hope it was great for you. Our listener Miles reached out because his girlfriend is upset with him because he did not go all out for Mother's Day. Serena's going to read the DM that he sent, and then we'll talk all about it. So listen to therapy. Go ahead.
1: I've been dating my girl for almost a year now, and I do think she's amazing and usually very down to earth. That's why what happened this weekend is crazy to me. She has a son from a previous relationship, and so I got her a nice Mother's Day card and wrote in there about how great of a mom she is. Ooh. She looked at me and said, "This is it?" She was really upset that I didn't go all out for Mother's Day, but what am I supposed to do when I'm not even the baby daddy and we haven't even been together that long? Shouldn't the dad be the one to get her something from their son? It's a couple of days and she's still mad at me.
2: I'm sick and tired of this holiday.
3: Well, it's over.
0: This guy, Miles, you're thinking like an immature kid.
3: Wow.
0: Your woman that you're dating is a grown woman. She's a mother, and that's part of her identity. It's part of who she is. Whether or not you made her a mom has nothing to do with it. You're dating her, and she is a mom. And if you love her, then you got to love that kid. And that kid is what makes her a mother, and therefore, you should be supporting that. And you should have went all out to make her feel
1: very mature.
2: Is that love bombing?
0: Feel like a love woman.
2: Love bombing?
1: No, but I do agree. And you could have... yeah, because, okay, how she, maybe she wants to be taken care of that day, like a massage or something. Like, you don't want her baby daddy to do that, and the baby daddy's probably not going to do that.
0: You give someone a card and say how special they are when they turn 10.
3: Well, it depends on what you write in it. You could write a really heartfelt message. It's better than any gift.
1: Taking her to a nice dinner.
2: Why?
0: It's Mother's Day. You celebrate.
1: Yeah, but it doesn't matter what you think she deserves. It's what does she want for that day. If she's just the type of girl that wanted a card, then okay. But you should know your girl enough to know how she wants to be treated that day.
0: It's not Father's Day. It's not your day. You have nothing to do with it.
2: It's not your kid, and she's not your mom. So why are we getting gifts? We're just getting free gifts now?
1: Because it should be someone that you care about.
2: No. I would have told him, like, listen, since you couldn't keep it together with the real dad...
1: Wow.
2: Why am I having to come out of pocket?
0: There's that perspective. We'll take it to the phones and see if you guys have a more mature response next.
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0: So, listen to Therapy is on Tino Gochino Radio. Today's situation, damn, man, I feel kind of... I'm actually not on the listener side. I'm sorry, Miles. He's upset, or not, he's not upset. His girlfriend is upset because he didn't go all out for Mother's Day. He just got her a card. And that's literally it.
1: It's nice.
0: And she told him, like, that's what she said. This is it. Like, she's mad that he didn't go all out because, you know, she's proud to be a mom and it's Mother's Day. And she's just like, why do you not appreciate the fact that I'm a mom? Why can't you show me that? Nicasio thinks she's overreacting. Serena understands exactly where she's coming from. Ashley, what's it sound like to you?
2: He knew what he was getting himself into when he got with her. He knew that she had kids already or a child. So I feel like he should have appreciated her for the most part because he doesn't know if in the future they're going to have kids together. And I mean, he should have at least gotten her some flowers or a gift that came from both of them, from her and from him and from her child.
3: Mm-hmm.
2: I mean, a card seems like the bare minimum, like, he was trying to say, like, here, damn, take your card and here, happy Mother's Day.
1: My thing is, just go spend time with your kids. Like, why are you expecting a gift from a random guy that you're with?
0: Are you saying the kids are the gift?
1: Yes.
0: Yippee.
1: Someone else's.
2: No, not necessarily.
1: This is crazy.
0: Listen, man, coming up next, Ashley, thank you for the call, by the way. I appreciate you. Coming up next, we're jumping into Tea Time, Celebrity Gossip, and pop superstar Dua Lipa is suing Samsung. And she
4: okay, look, so the date was actually super fun. He's funny, he's cute, he smelled good, like, good, good.
3: Ooh.
4: But then we're in the car, and he goes, hey, you mind if I just crash at your place? Sir, I don't even know your middle name.
5: Damn, and he didn't even try to be smooth about it? It was just out front like that, no charm, no finesse, no nada?
4: Nothing. I mean, I don't invite strangers into my apartment, especially one carrying a vape and hot Cheetos. He looked like he was ready to move in.
6: Oh, wow. I mean, like, that's how you see it? I wasn't trying to move in. I didn't want to drive 40 minutes away half asleep.
4: Okay, and I didn't want to wake up with a stranger doing push-ups in my living room.
3: Oh.

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2: Yes, sir.
1: Everybody's here feeling fine. Tino, Serena, Matt, and our co-host Nicasio, who is feeling very regretful because he took his girl to a concert. Now, you would think, why are you regretful? That's a beautiful thing. Yes, until you realize that it was Chris Brown and he's never heard her scream this way in his entire life.
3: Do you blame
4: like
3: her?
4: A fool with the paddings on. It's all lit up. I'm like, if I wore that at home, I'd look like a fool.
3: Yes, you're not Chris Brown.
1: Oh, damn.
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1: All right, so we're talking leashes on kids.
5: No. You have to keep an eye on your kids.
1: But what if you're like, you're at the pulga and you're just walking around and you see something and you're like focused on it and then out of nowhere, woof, they come and grab the baby.
5: No, not with a leash. It's not a dog.
3: I know, but I've seen those videos. I used to feel that way, but I've seen the videos and you can be keeping an eye on your child and they are so quick. I've seen people try to snatch the children out of people's hands.
5: Oh, my God. No.
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3: I don't. Everything's fine.
4: We knew it was going down.
1: Basically, what she wants to do is celebrate her wedding anniversary, which is today.
3: Yes.
1: Tonight with her kids and husband. Not just a solo, like me and you, let's appreciate each other. Look what we've done. We built this amazing thing. I mean, the kids are there too.
3: So our son, he plays baseball and he was actually supposed to have baseball tonight. So we were like, okay, this we're not going to do anything, but it got canceled. So now we're like, okay, we can do something as a family.
4: Chuck E. Cheese.
1: Damn.
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8: I was so shocked. 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And I was like, what? And when I went on the internet, I just saw Unapologetic. It was quite an emotional moment, surprisingly. But I was in shock. I'm excited. It was a good feeling to still be that excited, at this point in my career.
0: Unapologetically Albuquerque.
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11: She goes to heart. I'm just trying to get the Lord drop. Her eyes were immaculate, man. She was looking like a whole enchilada plate from Frontier. I mean, 10-10. No crumbs, you know? Now she's gone. Poof. She's Catherine me.
7: He thinks he ghosted him because he paints his nails.
12: Honestly, I couldn't understand 75% of what he said. I thought he had a stroke halfway through dinner. He just speaks in like these TikTok riddles, and I needed subtitles.
13: That's kind of what we thought. 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
7: Oh, that's romantic.
12: I mean, that's sweet, I think, but I was also just really confused.
11: It's my bad. 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
12: Yeah, see, I don't know what you just said. I don't know. Are you a wizard? What's going on? I just don't understand any. It's a lot.

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2: What did you guys do for your first date?
6: He asked me if I'd ever been to his church. He was like, it's casual. Want to come see it? And it was beautiful. It felt peaceful.
2: He's bringing Jesus to date one. Like, I ain't mad at that.
7: She's smart. She's beautiful. She's got this career. She's confident. She's everything.
2: And that's a bad thing?
7: No, it's just, I'm not like her. Like, I work a regular job at a tire shop. I didn't finish college. I'm not, you know, like the guy someone like her dreams about.
2: She picked you. She went out with you. Doesn't that mean something?
7: I didn't want her to wake up one day embarrassed by me. I thought it was better to just disappear before it hurt more.
6: Nathan, I am not looking for perfect. I'm looking for real. And you are.
7: Oh, man, you're so out of my league. I didn't even think I even deserved a shot.
6: 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You just had to be you.
7: Thank you.
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0: is suing Samsung for $15 million.
1: Oh, my God.
0: It's Tea Time. It's Tino Cochino Radio. Why is she suing them, Serena?
2: She's claiming that Samsung used her image on TV packaging without permission. According to the lawsuit, Samsung allegedly used a photo of Dua performing at Austin City Limits on product boxes starting last year. And Dua says she never approved the use of her image and would not have agreed to it. And her legal team argues that the company profited off her likeness and celebrity status, with some customers even posting online that they bought the purchase because
1: TV.
2: Yes, because Dua was on it.
1: Wow,
2: which I'm like, how does that fall through the cracks?
0: But I don't know. I'm curious to see how it plays out. I think she can win, but also celebrities can't sue when TMZ posts their pictures because technically the photographer is the one that owns the picture, even though it's them. Photo. So I wonder if whoever took that picture of her at Austin City Limits sold the rights of the picture.
3: True.
0: Can she?
3: Ew.
0: I don't know.
1: Yeah, but to sell products, that's like an endorsement.
3: But also, it's like, are we running on funds? Like, what are we doing here? Just go make another song.
2: Probably because she's not making
3: running on funds.
2: But if they're making a lot of money from her likeness, like, you want something from that.
0: Absolutely. Yeah, she'll get something. I mean, I don't know if she'll get the full 15 mil, but she'll get something. You would think. I mean, we know more. You'll know more. Talking low on funds, if you worked for Spirit Airlines, you're out of a job. It's scary, bro. Like, they just cut everybody. There was no warning or nothing. It's like they did it overnight. Crazy. And everyone just woke up to no job. And for people that, you know, like, if you traveled with them a lot, you had points and stuff like that saved up. What do you do with them? Domino's is trying to help you out. They're doing something kind of cool.
3: Wow.
0: We'll talk about it next.
4: Tino Cochino Radio.

0: The Spirit Airlines situation is so wild to me, man. Like, they just shut it down out of nowhere. I mean, I saw that there's, like, I guess the public's trying to buy it. I don't know how that actually works, but there's, like, a GoFundMe. I think $300 million already in it.
1: Oh, my God.
0: I don't know. It's a whole thing. But Papa John's, I thought this was cool, is letting previous Spirit loyalty customers buy pizza with their now unusable Spirit airline points.
1: Oh, I thought you said Domino's earlier.
0: You know what I did?
2: That's a big difference.
0: Because I had Domino's last night, so I think they're top of mind. But Papa John's is doing it.
2: Oh, okay.
0: Don't mess up my story, guys. Papa John's is letting previous Spirit loyalty customers buy pizza with their now unusable Spirit Airlines points. And it's a whole promotion. It's called Skies to Pies.
1: Like, I get that. Oh. And, like, I love that you're doing that. But also, I'm like, I need to fly across the country.
2: Yeah. You can't use it no more, Serena.
0: Papa John's joked that while they can't fix canceled flights, they can at least fix dinner. And I guess, let me see. It says the promotion comes shortly after. Oh, so I didn't even know that's what it was. They were $500 million in debt.
2: Oh, my God.
1: Wow.
0: Spirit, I guess.
3: Is that bad? Is that a lot?
0: That's crazy, man. I mean, there's other companies, too. I think Southwest is doing something for Spirit. I forget what it was. No. American Airlines said that if you show them you have a Spirit ticket for something, that they'll let you fly to where you're trying to go. You still got to pay them $200.
1: Uh-huh.
0: But they'll let you use that ticket, yeah, no matter where it's to.
1: Oh, okay. Wow.
2: Do you think that's why they're charging for every little thing, like your luggage, everything, because they're in debt?
0: I didn't know you had to that they charged you for water.
2: Wow.
0: Someone told me that the other day.
1: I looked up Spirit before, and yes, they are cheap, but if you have to fly with luggage, but if you had to fly with luggage or something, like, I feel like you might as well just fly Southwest.
2: Yeah. Right. Southwest all the way.
0: Yeah. Listen, there are things that successful people do before 6 a.m. Are you doing these things? And if not, maybe you should reevaluate your day-to-day. We'll talk about it next.
1: This is my music.
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5: I used to think about immature things. You know, like, do you love me? Do you want me? Are you gonna call me like you said you would? Is this really your real phone number?

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Thorough as f- don't need your chest. Psychic as f- can reach your chest. Zodiac sign, it must be a Gemini moon, cause we about to go half. Mistakenly, nobody been in a bag, but how many bodies done been in her bag?

0: Okay, listen. Things that successful people do before 6 a.m. that you probably skip. We'll go through this list and maybe it sounds good to you. Maybe you can apply it, you know, to your day-to-day and, I don't know, be a little more productive.
1: Yeah.
0: Number one, they wake up without touching their phone. No emails, no notifications, no other people's agendas. The first 10 minutes of every day belong to their mind and not the internet.
2: Not every day, but I do try to do this. I even bought an alarm clock, so I didn't have to touch my phone.
1: Like an old school alarm clock.
2: Mm-hmm. Okay. What's a little updated? It's kind of cool. It has like little sleep sounds on it, and there's like little colored lights on it.
1: Oh, that's cool. You're a teenager.
0: Number two, they move their body before their brain finds an excuse. Whether it's a walk, a stretch, a full workout, motion creates momentum, and momentum kills procrastination.
1: Oh.
2: I mean, I walked to the bathroom to get ready.
0: I think that works. I don't know, man.
1: That's moving.
0: I don't know. Number three, they review their goals before the day gets loud. Reading your targets every morning keeps your brain locked in. Most people forget what they want by the time breakfast is over. Mm-hmm. I believe that.
2: My goal is to get to work on time. I've been doing pretty good.
0: You've been good, yeah, the past week or so.
1: Yeah. That's and all you're doing is leaving early.
0: Matt, what's a goal you have?
3: A goal?
0: For 2026. We're almost halfway through it. What's a goal you have? Because when we were talking, when I read that right now, they review their goals before the day gets loud. You went.
1: I don't disagree that goals are good, but I'm like, who's reviewing goals at 5 in the morning or whatever?
0: Successful people.
1: Well, then I guess I'm not successful. I have no goals.
4: So are you content?
1: I'm just trying to stay alive, stay healthy.
5: Hey, it's K-Dog from Carlos and Kiki in the morning. Another fun fact for me, Grease 2, my favorite musical of all time. And yes, there is a Grease 2. It's not just Grease. That's one of my favorites, most definitely. Don't judge me.
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0: Let's talk to our Tino Cochino Radio co-host, Nicasio, who's going through it, I guess like a parental decision with his girlfriend, Amber.
4: Yep.
0: And their little baby, Nicasio Jr. She wants to do the leash.
4: Yeah.
0: You don't like it because why?
4: Because it just looks bad. It just looks like I can't.
1: I don't care what people think.
4: It just looks like I can't take care of my own child.
0: But that's you taking care of them. I feel like like those quote unquote leashes, like the ones I've seen, it'll be like a little, it looks like a teddy bear like on their back, but then it's got like a harness that goes around them.
1: They got a shark one. They got a lot of cute little
0: exactly
1: ones.
0: And then I feel like if you theme it, like give him a name or whatever, make it like his little friend, be like, come on, grab Jimmy, we're going to PetSmart. He's like, Jimmy,
2: we're going to PetSmart of all places.
0: I don't know.
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7: So Jessica feels like you ghosted her after like what seemed like this perfect, good time. She thinks it might have been her eyebrows.
8: I mean, the brows were, I mean, they were definitely intense. But honestly, that wasn't even it. It was her dog, man. She's got these two massive mutts. They jumped all over me as soon as I walked in. They smelled like a wet rug, got hair all over my shirt. And she just stood there, not doing nothing, talking about them like they were her children or something. I don't got time for that, man.
9: Wait, you got tackled by the dog squad before y'all even went out?
8: 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I mean, we're talking like two middle linebackers coming straight for me.
7: Damn.
8: And she didn't do nothing to control them.
7: 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It was the dogs.
8: 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I mean, it was gross. I mean, she just kept going on and on and on and on about him the whole night.
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2: Yes.
0: Tonight with her kids and husband. Not just a solo, like me and you, let's appreciate each other. Look what we've done. We built this amazing thing. I mean, the kids are there too.
2: 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So we were like, okay, we're not going to do the theme, but it got canceled. So now we're like, okay, we can do something as a family.
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7: Now, he's thinking it might be his cologne. Like, it was just way too strong.
10: Well, he was covering up something way worse. I mean, he had really, really, really bad hygiene. Like, he smelled bad.
9: What are we talking about here?
10: Oh, like, his breath was rough. Oof. His fingernails were filthy. Oof. His clothes smelled like they'd been in a gym bag for a week.
7: Oh.
10: I mean, I'm not trying to be mean, but I just felt gross after just giving him a hug goodbye. It seems he seems like a very sweet guy, but I just can't.

0: Here's Rihanna talking about getting the Icon Award.
1: My mom, she's so cute. 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I feel like, I mean, Icon, that's such a big title. It's such a big thing to say or to even be said about myself. So now the pressure's on. I have to live up to that.
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4: I'm just going to say it. Okay, he tips like someone who's never worked a day in service.
5: Ooh.
4: Like, aggressively poor tipping.
6: So, wait, hold on. Let me get this straight. You ghosted him over money?
4: No. It's not about the money. First date, we get a bill, $50 for dinner. And this man leaves 3 crumpled up singles on the table. $3. Yeah. And our server was amazing. And Matt just, like, didn't care. So then date 2, at that cute coffee place on Central.
6: Yeah.
4: The barista makes us these, like, gorgeous lattes with that little, like, leaf design and everything. And Matt grabs his drink and walks away like she's invisible.
7: Wait. Why am I tipping a coffee shop again? Like, they literally just push buttons on a machine.
4: And there it is. That's the attitude.

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0: 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The Q.

0: I had a really interesting experience at an airport. I wanted to tell this woman to shush.
1: But like, that's nice.
0: I know it wouldn't look right, but I want to explain the situation to me, and then you can kind of tell me what you would have done next. Tino Cochino Radio.

0: But when I turn around, I realize she was replying out loud to text messages as she's typing them.
1: Oh. Right.
0: So she's like, yeah, no, I'll be there. it's going to be fun. I don't know. And then she'd look at the person next to her and be like, I'm just all thumbs today. And,
1: oh, but she's my just God.
0: So loud.
2: This is Matt's type.
0: And it's like, you know what? Whatever. No judgment. It is what it is. Then the pilot comes out and he's like, hey, guys, want to let you know we're having a couple of mechanical issues. There's a rock chip in one of the blades of the engine. And so we don't feel safe flying. So we got to bring people in. And it's a Sunday and it's a whole thing. This woman stands up. Oh, my God. But we all have places to go. What are we supposed to do? We have things to do. Am I right, everyone? Like, we're all going to go, yay! And start this movement. Yeah, that's my thing. When people get mad that the plane is down for maintenance, I'm like, so you want to fly with a messed up plane?
3: Yeah, true.
0: Like, that's crazy. So me and my buddy were like, whatever, let's just go get some food. Mm-hmm. So we go to this, like, it's a small airport. There's literally just like one little lounge bar. Mm-hmm. So we go sit there, get some wings. We're just chilling. Then I just hear, I guess I got to get a drink since the flight's canceled. Am I right? And again, like, she wants everyone to jump in and just be like, yeah.
1: Was she on cocaine?
0: I think she was just extra. And so part of me, like, wanted to just be like, yo, chill, man. I have a hangover. Like, I'm not here for this. But also, is she really doing anything wrong?
3: No, I mean, I know it's annoying, but at the same time, like, I think if you always try to put yourself in the other person's shoes, like, maybe she needs a friend. Maybe she doesn't have very many. And she's
0: being out loud.
3: Well, but I feel like I try to think about those things when I'm being annoyed or like, I'm like, dang, am I being a bitch right now?
0: Yeah. I guess I'm just questioning whether or not I should have said something. I want your opinion on it. I see Angel's on the line. We'll talk to her next.
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0: 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This is Tino at a comedy show with Carlos Mencia. We were out in Pendleton, Oregon.
1: Yeah, place.
0: But we flew in to Tri-Cities, and so much love too, man. Shout out to our radio family out there and everybody that listens. Gracias, man. I appreciate you guys. Y'all showed so much love. But we were flying back, and we got to the airport in Tri-Cities, and our flight was delayed. So we're just sitting there, and this lady just is so loud, man. And I thought she was talking to

0: But over the weekend, I had just one of the most annoying experiences ever at an airport. This woman was just so loud. And then, oh, I didn't even tell you when the... When the plane landed, right, we finally, whatever, we had the mechanical issues at first. We had an hour and a half, almost 2 hour delay. She was loud the whole time, whatever. Finally, there's some peace on the flight, aside from the seven crying babies. We finally land. It's peaceful. And then out of nowhere, she stands up and goes, starts pointing at the back of the plane. Sir, all right, come on, let's go. There you are. Let's go. Let's get you out of here. Come on. And no one knows what's happening. Right. Like, who is she yelling at? And then some man stands up and slowly starts walking up with his backpack. She's like, yep, come on, right through here. Everyone move, please. Get out the way. And we're like, what is happening? And then I don't know if someone asked her or what, but then she started explaining. She was like, oh, I'm so sorry. We talked earlier at the bar, and he said he has a connecting flight, and he was worried he was going to miss it. So I just wanted to make sure, you know, to do my human part and assist him and get him through. You know, we've all been there, right? It's just so loud, and it's like, shut up!
1: But if you're that person, that's actually very nice.
0: He looks scared.
2: And embarrassed.
0: He looks scared of this woman. I don't know. I wanted to say something, but again, I didn't, and I was just, you know, I'm minding my business. But Angel, I mean, what do you think? Should I have said something?
3: You should call them out on it.
0: But like, okay, so for me, in this airport, this woman's getting everybody involved in her conversation. What do you say? Like, how do you call it out?
3: You just say, like, excuse me, Matt, but we're in, like, in a public place. We need to quiet down. We're, like, everything's already going stressful and just... I don't know. I think that's my opinion.
0: I feel like as soon as I say that, someone's going to stand up and be like, wow, that's how you're going to talk to a woman? You're trying to control women? And now it's going to be this whole thing.
4: Coming up next.
0: The biggest mistake that women make when dating, like in the early stages. What do you think it is, Serena?
1: Falling too fast.
0: Oh, I can see that. We'll share with you next and see if you agree or disagree. 90.

0: So let's listen and discuss the biggest mistake that women make in early dating.
1: Sleeping together too fast. Most guys have a lot of experience in this, right? And being a man who's used to seducing women, which most men are, you know, the best filter for filtering out a guy who's not interested in long-term commitment is withholding sex. If a guy is only interested in you for sex, he's not going to take you out for more than 3 dates if he doesn't get it. If he's interested with you more than sex, he's going to be very glad that you waited at least 3 dates, if not 4 or 5, or you talk about 3 to 6 months. It's the ultimate filter. And this is coming from a guy who I would say a lot of women have wasted a lot of time on.
0: Serena, what are your thoughts on what this man's saying?
2: I mean, I agree. If you want to sleep on the first date, that's on you. But like for me personally, like I guess I never liked that because I want to know the person. And the same thing, I want to make sure that they are into me.
0: What if you spend all this time building this like chemistry and it's great, and then you have sex and it's trash?
2: Well, then you know after the third date, and you're like, okay, but is it worth like the... But also, I don't know if women are...
0: And why is the third date the magic number?
2: Because I feel like that's at least 3 weeks. It's almost a month. So you probably, you know, get to know somebody. Because also, if you go on one date, you sleep with this person, and then he ghosts you, and then you go on another date the next week, and then it happens again. I feel like you are giving yourself away. Like, you're losing pieces of yourself that people don't deserve.
0: Nicasio?
3: I forgot what I was going to say.
0: Okay. Moving on.
4: You got time to wait, man.
5: Thank you, sir.
3: You guys kept talking.
0: it's kind of the point of the show. What would do? This is kind of wild, man. There's a TikTok challenge with a children's toy, and it's burning kids.
4: Mm-hmm. What?
0: We're going to talk all about it next.

0: For all my parents out there, there's a TikTok challenge with this children's toy that apparently is burning kids.
1: Yes.
0: We're going to talk more about this with our producer, Matt, because he was telling me that, I guess, one of your kids has this toy.
2: Yeah, it's the stupidest toy ever. It's basically, what is it, Serena, the name of the toy?
1: It doesn't tell me. It says just a TikTok squishy toy. But it's like one of those, you know what they are. It's like the jelly squishy toys.
0: Okay, yeah.
2: Mm-hmm. Yeah, they come in a cube, and they're like super expensive, I guess. My kids, they're upwards of $40.
0: So what's the actual challenge?
2: You put it in the freezer, you freeze it, and then you put it in the microwave, and then it explodes.
3: Why would you do that?
2: And so this kid did it, and it like got all over her face, and like this third degree burns or whatever. She's like, scarred for life, probably.
1: And it's happening to a lot of kids. And they don't know that it's going to explode. The reason why they're doing it is because they think it's going to make it like more squishy. I guess this has been shown on TikTok. You know, you put it in the microwave and it's like...
3: After you freeze it, though?
1: I don't know why the whole freezing thing happens, but you put it in the microwave and it like, makes it more squishy. But because of what it's made with inside, you take it out and it explodes.
2: Right.
0: Oh, that's so nuts to me. I mean,
2: and it's called a Nido. The toy is called a Nido.
1: Oh, and then one of the stories too, that happened to that little girl, it was at a friend's house that it happened. So I feel like that's even scarier. Like, you don't know what's happening at other people's houses.
0: That's my thing when it comes to having kids in general. It's like you can do your best to raise them and instill whatever beliefs in them, but it's their friends, bro.
2: Yeah. Mm-hmm.
0: That is where they're going to make their life choices and decisions, and it starts happening right around the teens. That's when you start letting them kick it. And it's just, I can't imagine that feeling of having to let them go into the world and just pray that they do right.
4: Coming up next.
0: The founder of the shoes, Toms.
1: Mm-hmm.
3: Oh, Toms? Yeah, those are weird.
0: Why are you acting? You don't know what Toms are.
2: I don't know.
0: Matt?
2: I know Toms deodorant.
0: No,
3: Matt had some.
0: Toms were the shoes that when you bought them, they would donate a pair.
2: I didn't know about that.
3: Matt has Toms.
2: No, I have Hey Dudes. Those are different.
0: Yeah. Much cooler, Matt. My bad. My bad. No. I thought this was some wise perspective from the founder of Toms, and we'll share it with you next.
4: Tino Cantina Radio. Yeah.

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3: Yeah.
0: So the founder of Tom's had posted this on his social, and I thought it was interesting, man. Tom's, if you don't know, it's the shoes that when you bought a pair, they would donate a pair.
3: Mm-hmm.
0: And so he posted this. It says, I started Tom's at 29. I sold it at 43. And then I fell into the deepest depression of my life at 44. Now I'm 49. And these are the lessons I wish I'd learned. Number one, doing more will not make you feel like you're enough. At 29, I thought achievement was the answer. If I just helped more people, if I gave away more shoes, if I made a bigger impact, I'd finally feel worthy. We gave away 100 million pairs of shoes, and I still felt empty because I was tying my worth to what I achieved, and no amount of success could actually fill the void. Feeling like you're enough starts on the inside, not based on your resume. Number two, you can have everything and still feel broken. When I sold Tom's, I had the money, the freedom that everybody dreams about. But 6 months later, I couldn't get out of my bed. I was actually planning to end my life. Success isn't the same thing as being okay. Your mental health deserves the same attention as your goals. Number three, purpose cannot become your armor. Tom's gave my life meaning, but I used to always run from the pain that I never wanted to face. I just told myself, man, if I help more people, maybe one day I'll finally feel like I'm enough. But purpose can't heal a wound that you refuse to heal. When I sold the company and that purpose was gone, everything that I've been running from finally caught up to me. You can change the world and still feel broken inside. Number four, your body will tell you when something's wrong. The anxiety, the exhaustion, the voice in your head gets louder. My body was screaming at me for years and I just kept ignoring it. I told myself, I'm fine, I'm busy, I'm building something important. Until 2019, when the whispers turned into shouts. You gotta pay attention to those thoughts in your mind before they start screaming at you. You don't want to wait for a breakdown to make a change.
4: Good God. Mm-hmm.
3: I crazy, wonder right? where that comes from about wanting to feel enough. You know, like, because I
4: feel
3: like
4: that's trauma.
3: Yeah, like, but I wonder, like, what happened? Like, if his dad was always telling him, like, you need to do more, you're not enough.
0: Yeah, I know, or, I do. I wonder the deeper, like, the actual reasoning of what it was. Yeah. You're for sure right. It's some childhood stuff they just couldn't let go of. So, in his mind, he's like, well, I can figure it out because I'm just going to help people. I'll do the right thing and it's going to be good. But it's like, you're just masking. You're still not, you're doing good things and you're helping people. So, that's a win, but you're still not. Helping yourself.
5: And right. Who are they donating the Tom's to? Because I don't see them at all.
0: It's not here. I think it was all like foreign countries.
5: Oh, really?
0: And stuff. I think so.
4: Do you think they charge twice as much for the shoes? Or that way they can donate one and still make their money?
0: I never bought a pair. I feel kind of bad. But same. I mean, it just, they weren't that cute.
5: Let's take some Jordans.
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0: Most random thing maybe that you've stolen back in the day as a kid. I feel like we all do stupid things. Obviously, kids, don't be stealing.
3: I used to steal thongs because I wasn't allowed to wear them.
0: Like from Victoria's Secret?
3: No, they're like Walmart. Like,
4: places. Oh my God, Walmart thongs.
5: Oh yeah, those are
0: walking around.
4: Yeah. Those have been worn before.
5: And those are big and tall thongs.
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0: Let's talk to our Tino Cucina Radio co-host, Nicasio, who's going through it, I guess like a parental decision with his girlfriend, Amber.
5: Yep.
0: And their little baby, Nicasio Jr. She wants to do the leash.
5: Yeah.
0: You don't like it because why?
5: Because it just looks bad. It just looks like I can't.
4: I don't care what people think.
5: It just looks like I can't take care of my own child.
0: But that's you taking care of them. I feel like those quote unquote leashes, like the ones I've seen, it'll be like a little, it looks like a teddy bear, like on their back, but then it's got like a harness that goes around them.
4: They got a shark one. They got a lot of cute little
0: ones. And then I feel like if you theme it, like give him a name or whatever, make it like his little friend, be like, come on, grab Jimmy. We're going to PetSmart. He's like, Jimmy!
3: We're going to PetSmart of all places.
0: I don't know.
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1: Which artist was the first host and musical guest on Saturday Night Live to perform in Spanish? Is it A, Bad Bunny, B, J Balvin, or C, Ramon Ayala?
0: Gilbert is on the line, and he is ready to play. 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

0: Are You Smarter Than Ocasio, man? It's game time. Yeah. We're going to talk to Gilbert. Let him take his, swing at it. Ocasio's going to give three multiple choice, I'm going to say answer. Yeah, answers. Yeah,
1: choices.
0: Yeah, for the question. We've done this every day for like 10 years. For some reason, I just went blank on it right now.
2: How long?
0: Here we go, bro. Get ready.
3: Okay, sounds good.
4: Which artist was the first host and musical guest on Saturday Night Live to perform in Spanish? Is it A, Bad Bunny, B, J Balvin, or C, Ramon Ayala?
3: I'm going to go A, Bad Bunny.
4: Oh, wow, he got it.
0: Bad Bunny. There it is. Congratulations.
4: Nice.
0: We'll get you hooked up, man. How you doing today?
3: Thank you. Good. How you guys doing?
0: We're chilling, bro. Good. I got a little hangover, but I'm all right.
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0: Couples are turning to a little different alternative for their wedding venues to save money and give their guests a vacation. I want to see if you would be down for this. Next.
4: Serena did it.
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0: seems like as a late destination weddings are such a popular thing. But it says that a lot of couples, I guess, like the new trend is to get married on a cruise ship.
1: It's a lot cheaper, they're saying.
0: Do you like the idea of this? Because technically, you're not just going to see one place. You're going to see a couple different places. I mean, you think about it. You got the food on there. It's open bar. I mean,
2: they got casinos,
0: it
2: right?
0: It could be a win. Yes. It could save some money.
1: Yeah. For me, no. But I've just never even been on a cruise. I don't even know if I like it, if I get seasick. So I wouldn't choose this for my wedding.
0: This says, with a cruise wedding, you blend the excitement and glamour of a destination celebration without the hassle of scheduling and getting everyone together. Everyone can plan it, do their own thing, but at the same time, they're there for you. Like, they can celebrate, but then you've got all the options. Like, cruise ships now, a lot of them, like, they got little mini, theme parks on it.
2: They got tours on some
0: comedy
2: of them.
0: Clubs. They got all kinds of different things. I feel like it could be a cool experience.
1: I think if it's your thing, like I know, so my brother in law and sister in law, like they go on so many cruises and they like love it. So I mean, obviously they're already married, but I could see them being like, oh, like maybe renewing their vows on it.
0: I know
1: something.
0: Matt gets seasick. Did you, when we did the catamaran thing in Jamaica, did it mess with you?
1: No, I don't think I get motion sickness because I've also been on small boats. I've been like whale watching before and I've been fine.
3: That's the worst.
0: You watching a costume? Coming up next, we're jumping into Tea Time, Celebrity Gossip, and pop superstar Dua Lipa is suing Samsung and she is going to win.
2: Oh my God.
0: All about it next.

0: is suing Samsung for $15 million.
1: Oh, my God.
0: It's Tea Time. It's Tino Cochino Radio. Why is she suing them, Serena?
2: She's claiming that Samsung used her image on TV packaging without permission. According to the lawsuit, Samsung allegedly used a photo of Dua performing at Austin City Limits on product boxes starting last year. And Dua says she never approved the use of her image and would not have agreed to it. And her legal team argues that the company profited off her likeness and celebrity status, with some customers even posting online that they bought the purchase because
1: TV.
2: Yes, because Dua was on it.
1: Wow.
2: Which, yeah. I'm like, how does that fall through the cracks?
0: But I don't know. I'm curious to see how it plays out. I think she can win, but also celebrities can't sue when TMZ posts their pictures because technically the photographer is the one that owns the picture, even though it's them. Photo. So I wonder if whoever took that picture of her at Austin City Limits sold the rights of the picture.
3: True.
0: Can she?
3: Ew.
0: I don't know.
1: Yeah, but to sell products, and that's like an endorsement.
3: But also, it's like, are we running on funds? Like, what are we doing here? Just go make another song.
2: Probably because she's not making
3: funds. Oh, yeah.
2: But if they're making a lot of money from her likeness, like, you want something from that.
0: Absolutely. Yeah, she'll get something. I mean, I don't know if she'll get the full 15 mil, but she'll get something. You would think. I mean, we know more, you'll know more. Talking low on funds, if you worked for Spirit Airlines, you're out of a job. It's scary, bro. Like, they just cut everybody. There was no warning or nothing. It's like they did it overnight. Crazy. And everyone just woke up to no job. And for people that, you know, like, if you've traveled with them a lot, you had points and stuff like that saved up. What do you do with them? Domino's is trying to help you out. They're doing something kind of cool.
3: Wow.
0: We'll talk about it next.
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0: for the thing.
1: The Spirit Airlines situation is so wild to me, man. Like, they just shut it down out of nowhere. I mean, I saw that there's, like, I guess the public's trying to buy it. I don't know how that actually works, but there's, like, a GoFundMe. I think $300 million already in it.
2: Oh, and my God.
1: I don't know. It's a whole thing. But Papa John's, I thought this was cool, is letting previous Spirit loyalty customers buy pizza with their now unusable Spirit airline points.
2: Oh, I thought you said Domino's earlier.
1: You know what I did?
3: That's a big difference.
1: Because I had Domino's last night, so I think they're top of mind. But Papa John's is doing it.
3: Oh, okay.
1: Don't mess up my story, guys. Papa John's is letting previous Spirit loyalty customers buy pizza with their now unusable Spirit Airlines points. And it's a whole promotion. It's called Skies to Pies.
2: Like, I get that. And, like, I love that you're doing that. But also, I'm like, I need to fly across the country.
3: Yeah. You can't use it no more, Serena.
1: Papa John's joked that while they can't fix canceled flights, they can at least fix dinner. And I guess, let me see. It says the promotion comes shortly after. Oh, so I didn't even know that's what it was. They were $500 million in debt.
3: Oh, my God.
2: Wow.
1: Spirit? I guess.
3: Is that bad? Is that a lot?
1: That's crazy, man. I mean, there's other companies, too. I think Southwest is doing something for Spirit. I forget what it was. American Airlines said that if you show them you have a Spirit ticket for something, that they'll let you fly to where you're trying to go. You still got to pay them $200.
2: Uh-huh.
1: But they'll let you use that ticket no matter where it's to.
2: Oh, okay. Wow.
3: Do you think that's why they're charging for every little thing, like your luggage, everything, because they're in debt?
1: I didn't know you had to that they charge you for water.
3: Wow.
1: Someone told me that the other day.
2: I think I looked at Spirit before, and yes, they are cheap, but if you have to fly with luggage. But if you had to fly with luggage or something, like, I feel like you might as well just fly Southwest.
3: Yeah. Right. Southwest all the way.
1: Yeah. Listen, there are things that successful people do before 6 a.m. Are you doing these things? And if not, maybe you should reevaluate your day-to-day. We'll talk about it next.

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0: Before we get out of here today, things that successful people do before 6 a.m. that you probably skip. We'll go through this list and maybe it sounds good to you. Maybe you can apply it, you know, to your day to day and, I don't know, be a little more productive.
3: Yeah.
0: Number one, they wake up without touching their phone. No emails, no notifications, no other people's agendas. The first 10 minutes of every day belong to their mind and not the internet.
4: Not every day, but I do try to do this. I even bought an alarm clock, so I didn't have to touch my phone.
3: Like an old school alarm clock.
4: Mm-hmm. What's a little updated? It's kind of cool. It has like little sleep sounds on it, and there's like little colored lights on it.
3: Oh, that's cool. You're a teenager.
0: Number two, they move their body before their brain finds an excuse. Whether it's a walk, a stretch, a full workout, motion creates momentum, and momentum kills procrastination.
3: Oh.
4: I mean, I walked to the bathroom to get ready.
0: I think
3: that works.
0: I don't know, man.
3: That's moving.
0: I don't know. Number three, they review their goals before the day gets loud. Reading your targets every morning keeps your brain locked in. Most people forget what they want by the time breakfast is over. Mm-hmm. I believe that.
4: My goal is to get to work on time. I've been doing pretty good.
0: You've been good, yeah, the past week or so.
3: Yeah. That's and all you're doing is leave early.
0: Matt, what's a goal you have?
3: Goal
0: for 2026. We're almost halfway through it. What's a goal you have? Because when we were talking, when I read that right now, they review their goals before the day gets loud. You went.
3: I don't disagree that goals are good, but I'm like, who's reviewing goals at 5 a.m? Whatever.
0: Successful people.
3: Well, then I guess I'm not successful. I have no goals.
5: So are you content?
3: I'm just trying to stay alive, stay healthy, and be a good father and husband.
4: Those are good goals.
0: Oh,
4: yeah.
0: Thanks. Boring.
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19: So my coworker Brittany has been obsessing over her ex for months. She begged me to go out with him to see if he'd moved on or whatever.
3: Hold up. So like you were like a spy, like an actual like reconnaissance mission? Is this what's going on?
19: Well, I know how it sounds. I just said yes because she's my friend. I thought it would be quick and awkward, but Miguel was nothing like she described. She said he was boring and selfish, but he asked me about my family, and he paid attention when I talked, and he made me laugh.
2: Uh-oh, somebody caught feelings on a spy mission.
19: I didn't mean to, but now Brittany keeps asking me for intel, and I don't know what to tell her. Because Miguel was, I think he was genuinely sweet.
4: Wow. You know, I had the best time I've had with you in, like, forever.
2: This is a whole, like, romantic comedy happening right here on our station.
19: Miguel, would you want to try again, like, for real this time? Like, no ulterior motives?
4: Are you kidding me? Of course. Yeah.

Registration is open now. UNM Valencia. 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
3: I used to think about immature things. 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Are you gonna call me like you said you would? Is this really your real phone number?

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Zodiac sign, it must be a Gemini moon, cause we about to go half. Mistakenly, nobody been in a bag, but how many bodies done been in her bag?

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1: My mom, she's so cute. 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I feel like, I mean, Icon, that's such a big title. It's such a big thing to say or to even be said about myself. So now the pressure's on. 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
3: You feel like your partner's ever set you up for failure? 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
4: 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Like, I'm just, you know, my clothes aren't fitting or whatever. My husband's like, but you look good. 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
2: I used to think about immature things. You know, like, do you love me? 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Are you gonna call me like you said you would? Is this really your real phone number?

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Thorough as f- don't need your jazz. Psychic as f- can reach your jazz. Zodiac sign, it must be a Gemini moon, cause we about to go half. Mistakenly, nobody been in a bag, but how many bodies done been in her bag?

0: It's now time for another round of Blown Off. We got Evan on the phone. Now, he's saying that he had what he calls the night of his life with a woman named Brianna, but now she's disappeared. So what's up, dude?
1: Yeah, I don't even know, man. We had dinner. We came back to my place. You know, we had great chemistry. Everything just clicked. And then the next morning, I'm like, this is it. And then just radio silence.
2: You said night of your life. That's a bold statement. What happened?
1: No, I'm serious, man. I've dated, you know, people before, but this one was different, man. She's smart, funny, sexy as hell. I was already daydreaming about a bunch of plans, man.
0: Oh, man. I love, man, you're all up in your feelings. I can feel it.
1: I was, man. But now I'm thinking maybe it's because of my cats.
2: Wait, your cats? What do you mean?
1: Yeah, I got two cats, Loki and Biscuit, and she made this face when she saw them, and not mean or anything, just surprised. Like, she says she's never dated a guy with cats.
0: Oh, hell no. Whatever. Kick her to the curb, bro. No, I'm just playing. No. I'm just playing. So is she, like, dog people only type?
1: Yeah, I guess. I love my cats. So, like, Loki sleeps on my shoulder like a parrot, and Biscuit, like, she plays fetch like a dog. Cat kind of hybrid thing.
2: You're making it sound adorable. We're big animal lovers on this show.
0: All right, well, let's find out. Do me a favor. You're going to stay quiet. We're going to give Brianna a call and see what's really up, okay?
1: Okay. Thank you so much.
3: Hello?
2: Hey, Brianna. It's Leah and Carlos from The Q. You're on the radio. Don't hang up.
3: Wow. Hi.
0: So we do a segment on our show called Blown Off, and someone said they haven't heard from you since your date. Any idea who that might be?
3: I kind of have a guess. Yeah, I think so.
2: When his name happened to be Evan?
3: Yeah. Uh-oh.
0: Okay, so don't worry about it. Listen, you're not in trouble. He just said that he really liked you, and he was confused why you disappeared.
3: Yeah, I feel really bad about that. I mean, it's not him at all. He's great. He's wonderful. He's actually really sweet. It's just like I've had some stuff happen in my life. So,
2: can you tell us what's going on?
3: Well, I actually lost my job a few weeks back.
2: Oh, I'm so sorry.
0: Sorry about that.
3: Yeah, me too. And I couldn't afford rent, so I've had to move back in with my dad for a while. So it's been like some really bad times, and I didn't want to tell him all about that, and I didn't want him to think that, like, I was a mess.
0: Oh, no, we get it. Like, you know, I feel it. Like, I've totally been there. So you were just feeling embarrassed.
3: Yeah, exactly. I mean, you know, we had a great night. I just didn't want him to see that side of me, you know?
2: Oh, totally understandable. But Evan's actually been listening this whole time. Sorry.
3: Wait, what?
1: Hey, Bri. Listen, I'm really sorry you're going through all that, and you don't got to be embarrassed or anything. Everyone hits a rough patch every now and then. I just kind of wish you would have told me.
3: Well, you know, I didn't want you to, like, think I, like, was baggage.
2: Girl, we've all got baggage.
0: Oh, shoot. Heck yeah, I got baggage right now.
1: Are you kidding me? You're amazing, and if you let me, I'd like to be there for you. I mean, even if it's just like bringing over coffee or hanging out, you know, you don't have to be alone throughout.
2: Oh, this guy, Evan.
0: Yeah, he's a good dude. We need more of that kind of energy in Albuquerque. You know what I'm saying?
3: Well, thank you, Evan. I mean, that really means a lot to me.
1: So can I see you again?
3: Yeah, absolutely. Sounds good to me.
0: Love wins every single time, right, Leah?
2: Yes. We are going to hook you guys up with dinner on us somewhere nice. No dads, no cats, just you two.
3: Deal.
1: As long as I can bring Biscuit some dessert, that's fine.
0: Get off the phone, bro.
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23: Reports of an accident on Lomas Boulevard. This is going westbound, just west of the Huentebo Boulevard intersection. No major slowdowns to report. Southbound traffic on Highway 528 in Rio Rancho is closed at High Resort due to a crash investigation. Unser Boulevard is a southbound option to avoid that area.
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26: 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And when the weather turns, our forecast is New Mexico's certified most accurate.
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26: 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KOAT Action 7 News, more in the morning.
28: Albuquerque weather.
29: Good morning. A breezy and warm afternoon with a high of 90 degrees in Albuquerque, 84 in Santa Fe. A late storm and rain chance, 53 the low tonight in Santa Fe, 58 in Albuquerque. More on your extended forecast at KOAT.com. 90.

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1: Current traffic conditions. Lomas Boulevard has an accident going westbound just at the Fuentes Boulevard intersection.

0: investigation of an earlier crash. All southbound lanes are shut down. Hunter Boulevard is a southbound option. Robert's Woodyard sale on quarts of mixed firewood was a hit, so they're continuing it for all mixed firewood purchases. Get 25% off now and don't...
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15: Good morning, a breezy and warm afternoon with a high of 90.

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0: 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Good morning. Rise and shine. 6:22 with the radio station with their boots in the park. 2-day passes. 3 times to win today. 7:30, noon, 5 o'clock. Make sure you tuned in. By the way, thanks for the edamame, dude.
1: Oh, yeah. Yeah, it's just a healthy snack to have in here. So I just brought in this box of...
0: Thank you.
1: It's like roasted. Crunchy edamame. It's like little packets, like, you know, like little fruit snacks, but it's like roasted edamame. It's like a healthy thing I found at Costco.
0: I love edamame.
1: So I brought it in because we're not eating it. And
0: you're not eating it? Why?
1: I know, because it's buried in our snack cabinet and you just don't see it past all the other things that Sweet Wayne is putting in there that aren't healthy.
0: What, you're blaming him? So, yeah. Okay, usually there's someone in the household that's buying the naughty stuff.
1: Yeah.
0: And someone's buying the healthy, healthy stuff. You're the healthy person?
1: Yep.
0: Oh.
1: I'm calling him out too. And
0: he's
1: I don't care.
0: All ripped.
1: I know. That's what pisses me off more than anything in the world. He is ripped and he's eating sweet tarts and freaking Doritos whenever he wants. And I'm trying to have healthy stuff in the house and I have to move past this wall of his crappy snacks to get to my healthy snacks. And I'm pissed off. I'm going to admit it.
0: Wow. And you're the only one that is seeing the negative side effects of his
1: Yes. And I'm not even eating the Doritos because I'm lactose intolerant. So then I have to get a lactose pill. So it's not even fun. But there's other things that he puts in there that are temptation. And I'm like, babe, we got to stop this.
0: Okay.
1: So it is annoying. You see that this is a thing coming out.
0: Yeah.
1: And he just laughs. He's like, well, you just don't have to eat it. And I'm like, it's not that easy.
0: It's not. Yeah.
1: He leaves the house for 48 hours to go on duty at the fire station. And I'm like,
0: that looks good.
1: All the temptation.
0: Yeah, I know. I feel like at my house, we're both pretty good about buying healthy things.
1: Yeah.
0: It's the kids that screw us up because they're like, pick this up, dad, pick this up. And I love my babies.
1: Of course.
0: I pick it up.
1: Yeah.
0: And then all of a sudden, like, I'm caught on the couch eating Doritos. And then I look at myself. Yeah. And I look at myself. Z looks at me and I'm like, what do I do? I'm busted.
1: Yeah. Pull me out of my hole.
0: How did I even get here? I just blanked out. I walked into the house. I walked in and all of a sudden I have all these Doritos. Chips on my belly.
1: Your fingers are bright red, fire red.
0: Busted. I can't even hide it.
1: Oh, my God. The struggle is real. And so I just went to Costco on Mother's Day, by the way. Bless me.
0: That was...
1: I forgot.
0: Why?
1: I forgot.
0: That's a crazy... I mean, I don't mean to call you out.
1: No, but dumb.
0: But it's crazy. I went on Mother's Day, too.
1: You did?
0: I can't, like, get mad at you, but...
1: You probably didn't have to get all
0: the stuff. It was like an emergency move because I don't feel like I bought enough meat for the Mexican tacos I was making.
1: Oh, yeah.
0: So I just wanted to make sure I had enough
1: food. So you're one and done. You're just getting in and out. I had a whole list because Airbnbs.
0: It was crazy.
1: Carlito, I was walking around and I'm all, who are all these people? What are they doing? Don't they have to go attend to Mother's Day?
0: You know, they're all probably looking at each other the same thing. Like, why are all these people here?
1: Yes, but I got through it. And I bought healthy snacks.
0: Amen.
1: And now I don't even see any because they're buried by the Takis.
0: Oh, my God. There's always that one person, isn't there? You're listening to 93.3 The Q. It's Carlos D and Leah Black. Good morning.

0: 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Good morning, America.
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0: Still recovering from Coachella, man. Bieber just killed it. 93.3 The Q. 6:35, it is Carlos Z and Leah Black. 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
1: I was getting down to the end of that song. I don't know if you saw me, but I was trying to do some, like, robot moves. It was pretty ridiculous.
0: Yeah, you were pretty good. I was impressed. If I was walking by you, I would definitely...
1: think she's a robot.
0: Film you and post you on TikTok. Definitely.
1: He's being funny, y'all. Okay. I got to talk about this because often at times, and you and I have commiserated on this off the air and on the air with our fellow people that hang out with us in the mornings. But sometimes...
0: 6 o'clockers. Shout out to y'all.
1: Yes. Sometimes adulting is hard.
0: Yeah.
1: And we don't feel like we're doing a good job, right?
0: Mm-mm.
1: That happens pretty regularly.
0: Every day.
1: Yeah. So I want to let you in on a couple adulting cheat codes to try out that help your life and help you know that you it's okay, you are winning.
0: Help me out. I need this help.
1: This is huge. And so real simple, the magazine, which it's one of those magazines that I'll like see in the store and I'm like, don't buy another magazine, Leah, but it's got kind of like some fun stuff in it. They ask people from all walks of life to share their adult hacks. Here's a few of the gems that help you adult more confidently, okay?
0: Help a brother out.
1: Seriously, okay. Let it be easy. So, I'm not going to go through that, but like listening to an audiobook counts as reading.
0: Really?
1: I've heard people say, well, I was reading this book. Well, I'm not reading it, but I'm actually listening to it. But it's like, don't
0: that's what
1: say
0: I say
1: all
0: too.
1: That. It's okay.
0: I do the same thing. When I was driving a lot, I had a different job where, big shout out to the homies over at Frito-Lay. I worked for Frito-Lay for a while.
1: Yeah.
0: And I would drive a lot and I would always listen to an audiobook every day. And I felt like I read, listened to like 2-3 books a week.
1: It counts, Carlos.
0: And
1: so
0: I felt
1: don't,
0: so good about it.
1: Yeah. And don't make amends when you're telling people that you're reading some book. Mm. That's what it is now. Just stop there. Don't say, well, I'm
0: I can say reading
1: audiobook.
0: Now.
1: You can say reading.
0: All right.
1: Also, using a crock pot counts as cooking. Don't sell yourself short. Mm. If you have a full-time job, you're getting the kids to school, and you're like, well, I'm only made a crock pot. That's brilliant. You're life hacking.
0: I'm going to crock pot stuff today.
1: Yes.
0: I feel like today is going to be an easier day because it's easier when you crock pot. You still got to do all the prep work.
1: Yes.
0: Don't get me wrong.
1: But it's amazing. It's still cooking.
0: But it turns out delicious. Thank you very much.
1: Yes.
0: I feel good about these two.
1: Taking good care of
0: your
1: body.
0: How do you feel better about myself?
1: Brain.
0: Yeah, we're getting there.
1: Okay. And this is a huge one because you hear me talking about Albertsons Market and they have the app. It's like apps help us so much. There isn't any reason not to take a little help from a grocery store. So when you're at Costco too, purchasing those rotisserie chickens, oh my gosh, you can reuse those over and over. You can, what Wayne does is I'll bring it home. He'll shred up the whole bag.
0: Smart.
1: And I could put it in my salads. I could put it in a sandwich.
0: Smart.
1: And I love that he does the shredding because, you know, it's all messy.
0: Yeah, it's gross.
1: But anyways, that's winning. And it's what? $4 or $5. You take it home, shred it up. You can reuse that over and over. That's another hack.
0: Man, I'm in on these hacks so far. Thank you so much, Leah Black.
1: They're really good, right? Okay, 2-minute rule. If a task can be done in 2 minutes, just do it. Just do it real quick. I know that's so true. You could probably talk about this. The mayor comes in yesterday. He's also my boss and my side gig. And I had this nail polish like peeling off. It looked so bad. I was like hiding it. And I've been meaning to take this damn nail polish off for like a week. I finally did it last night. It took me like less than 30 seconds.
0: Oh my God.
1: And I was like, I have been so embarrassed.
0: Why?
1: But these little tasks.
0: Right.
1: If it's under 2 minutes, do it.
0: Okay, there you go. Leah Black, everybody. I appreciate you. 93.3 The Q. One Republic.

0: 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Good morning, America.
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6: Current traffic conditions, the northbound Greenwich Road has an accident north of San Mateo Boulevard, slowing traffic down in all directions. Also, southbound traffic on Highway 528 in Rio Rancho and the high.
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29: I'm so proud of Mahershala. I'm so happy to be on this journey with him. I think both of us were just moved by the scripts. We knew that, it, you know, we had a personal responsibility to tell, help him tell these important stories. And I didn't know it was going to all happen at the same time, I must say. So I'm thankful to the universe. I'm thankful to my family for keeping me in the arts. I'm thankful to Barry Jenkins, Ted Melfi, for believing in me, you know, and allowing me to be a part of these important films.
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Post Malone and Jelly Roll are blowing the roof off cities across the country with a big-ass stadium tour, and you get to choose which one you crash. You got the flights, the hotel, the tickets. 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Text the keyword candy to 95819 for your shot to win. Yep, the keyword this morning is candy. Text it right now to 95819. I hope you win it. Good luck from 93.3 The Q. It's Cardinals Z and Leah Black. Good morning.

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6: Good morning, a breezy and warm afternoon with a high of

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0: 93.3 The Q, Carlos D'Elia, Black and Morning, 720, the radio station with a two-day passes to Boots in the Park, 730 this morning, just 10 minutes away, also at noon, and again at 5 o'clock. So Drake's ninth studio album, Iceman, is scheduled for release this Friday, May 15th.
1: Ninth.
0: I'm so excited about it.
1: Wait, I'm just still comprehending. It's been nine. That's crazy. Nine albums.
0: Isn't that crazy?
1: It's crazy.
0: The ninth studio album. And I'll be honest, a lot of people hate on Drake. I love Drake. If I'm in the gym, if I'm at home chilling, Drake comes on, I turn it up.
1: Did you ever watch him on the show where he got his start? What was it? High something?
0: Oh, yeah. I never watched it.
1: I never did either. And it's so funny because people are like, just remember him from that. And I'm like, well, I don't have any frame of reference. So I don't know.
0: I don't know.
1: Some sort of high.
0: Yeah.
1: I don't know.
0: But Drake is breaking a Billboard record, first set by the legend Michael Jackson.
1: What?
0: The rapper is now the record holder for having the most albums to spend a total of 10 years on the Billboard 200 chart. Drizzy now has three albums with over 10 years on the Billboard 200 chart. The albums are Take Care, Nothing Was the Same, and Views, all fire albums. People are still listening to Drake.
1: He
0: 10
1: is
0: years later.
1: So loaded.
0: Oh, what? Yeah. Have you seen his baller house in Canada?
1: Which one?
0: It is insane.
1: I'm sure he has many.
0: Right, but it is, holy cow. I can't even believe how insane it is.
1: Dang, ninth out. I'm still tripping out.
0: He got his PJs.
1: Out.
0: Like, that, this dude,
1: private
0: you don't
1: jets.
0: Need to come out with no thanks.
1: That's where Carlos first taught me about what a PJ was, and I work at an airport.
0: Oh, my God. And even the other day, I was like, that's what we're talking about, Qatar,
1: oh, yeah,
0: or one of the air places.
1: Yeah, over at some
0: And I was like, yeah, that's where I see all the PJs. And she's like, oh, yeah, really? That's where they launch? They jump out of the plane?
1: I was thinking of para-jumpers because we also, because my world is firefighting. My man used to be a wildland firefighter. And, like, that's also where we have, shout out, 10 Tanker. They are fighting fires all over the U.S. They're based right here in Albuquerque.
0: Okay, what's up?
1: Those big planes that have that hot pink, reddish, orangish slurry that they fly all over the U.S. to fight fires.
0: Yeah.
1: That comes from right here. So I was thinking, oh, like, what does Carlos know about the parajumpers that I don't know? He's talking about private jets, girl.
0: Right.
1: Come on, Leah.
0: I know. Well, now you know.
1: Maybe Drake will roll up
0: in a PJ?
1: In Albuquerque.
0: Yeah, just to give us a shout. Like, what's up? I heard y'all talking about the crib and the new album and the props.
1: Well,
0: maybe Michael Jackson. I just wanted to roll by and say, what's up?
1: I did hear he does stream the show, 93.3theq.com. Just saying.
0: Who do you talk to? And how many drinks did you have when you heard this?
2: Good morning. Good morning. Good morning. Good morning, everyone.
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0: I'd like to take a moment to give a shout out to Hillary Duff. Cover of Sports Illustrated Swimsuit magazine. By the way, she looks striking.
1: Oh my gosh. And her good body for her. She works out. I'll just say that.
0: Yeah, no doubt. She definitely works out. Every time I see her gym fit working, it motivates me to get to the gym.
1: Yeah.
0: I'm just like, okay, Hillary Duff is doing it. This girl obviously has a ton on her plate. I can never have an excuse of, I have too much on my plate, Carlos. I have too much.
1: I know.
0: She got kids. She has a job where she travels all the time, and she's still getting it in. And now she is officially a Sports Illustrated swimsuit model.
1: Wow, good for her. And by the way, she's going to be here. We've been giving out a ton of tickets. We'll have more tickets.
0: And VIP meet and greet passes, by the way.
1: You know,
0: I got that. That's
1: about...
0: already locked. That's already locked. I already got them.
1: You know who cares about that more than anyone in this city?
0: Who that?
1: Carlos D. I'm just kidding.
0: You know, we'll talk about Lizzie McGuire stuff. We'll talk. Maybe we'll do some squats together for like motivation.
1: Oh, you should start like doing picture, you know, like film you squatting and tag her. Be like, hey, girl. I'm
0: hey,
1: in the gym
0: queen.
1: Too. You're motivating me. I can't wait when I see you in person. She's gonna be all stalker.
0: Weirdo.
1: No, she looks amazing. I'm very proud of her. This is awesome. She is quite the inspiration, if you will. But also remember, Carlos, she's a multimillionaire. She calls the shots. So she makes time to work out, and people wait for her to get her workout in before she has to do anything. So our lives are a little different like that. But you know what? We call the shots in our lives.
0: Yeah, I mean, we don't need money to go to the gym, right? Or go to work out. I mean, right? Why is it money even part of it?
1: Because I have to work a job, and by the time my two jobs are done,
0: She's working too.
1: I know, Carlos. You're
0: she might
1: so
0: be
1: sweet.
0: Working longer hours. She might be flying and working
1: she
0: longer
1: be
0: hours.
1: She gotten private chefs cooking for her.
0: And we don't know that.
1: She'll sleep in if she wants to.
0: I don't know that. I mean, she's a hustler,
1: bro. I'm assuming. No, I think she's... I'm just going on tour. That alone is very hard.
0: I mean, just me traveling one day takes... It takes me out for a week.
1: I know.
0: I ain't even lying. Like, just traveling all the time. Oh, my God.
1: By the way,
0: I couldn't do that. That's why I'm not a superstar.
1: Switching gears. That's why you're not. You are a superstar.
0: Well, hold on. Before you switch gears.
1: Okay.
0: Also, in the SI swimsuit edition, Alex Earl's in there. Tiffany Haddish. Also, Nicole Williams English. So, if you want to check out that swimsuit, Meg from SI, I got you.
1: I wanted to give a shout out to you, how you were saying how like traveling one day zaps me. How are you feeling today? How's that arm doing? You threw out the first pitch at Isotopes yesterday.
0: I feel good.
1: Are you sore?
0: I didn't put a lot into it, honestly. I just kind of just tossed it. I didn't want to hurt the dude. And I knew that Kiki Hernandez was there from the Dodgers. Watching me, I was just like, it was a little stressful because I was like, by the way, we have two Dodgers, world champions, playing for Oklahoma. And it's crazy. We had a ton of Dodgers fans show up to go support, just to go watch
1: game.
0: Him. And Kiki Hernandez, he's awesome. You look him up. He's hilarious. He's one of the coolest, I would say, baseball players. I'm a big fan of him.
1: Yeah.
0: And he is just so funny. He's a funny dude. And he was out there on the field when me and my girls were out there. And I was like, this is crazy. Like, I'm out here on the pitcher's mound. Kiki Hernandez is right behind me. What is even my life right now?
1: That's amazing.
0: What is even my life right now?
1: For those of you that don't know, Carlos played baseball in high school. And so he is a baseball is in your heart. You are
0: I love baseball. Yeah. And that was my goal in life. That was actually what I wanted to be when I grew up. But it didn't happen.
1: It's not too late. I was texting Carlos last night before he threw out the pitch. I go, go kill it, buddy. I go, how'd it go? And then he texts me back. He goes, they're signing me to the majors. It went great.
0: Oh, yeah. I'm out the dough. But big shout out to everybody that I met over there at Isotopes Field. A lot of people stopped and said, what's up? I met the winner of the Backyard Glow Up who won it on 93.3 The Q. I took some pictures with her because I was so excited to meet her.
1: She cleaned house on that.
0: I was just like, girl, like, You won this sick backyard glow up. I'm so jealous of you. I hope you're inviting Leah and I over for a little hang.
1: Inauguration party.
0: Yeah, exactly. We want to go so bad. But big shout out to everybody that I met. So many cool people.
1: And it's baseball season again. It's like beautiful weather. It's
0: gonna
1: be
0: go
1: amazing.
0: To a baseball game. Go watch these Dodgers players play. Go cheer on the Albuquerque Isotopes.
1: It's for this homestand. They're here.
0: Yeah.
1: That is so cool.
0: So cool. Yeah. It is so cool. All right. You want to go check out Boots in the Park. We got your two-day passes. Let's play a game for those, all right? Caller number 9 at 505-843-9393. Let's make you.

0: 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Good morning, America.
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Rio Bravo from an accident there. An accident cleanup at the northbound Frontage Road north of San Mateo Boulevard with slowdowns. And traffic southbound on Highway 528 in Rio Rancho remains shut down from a crash investigation at High Resort Boulevard. Unser Boulevard or Corrales Road are southbound options.

0: 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Hello, what's your name?
1: Gabrielle DeSera.
0: Guess what? You're my ninth caller. Congratulations.
1: Yay!
0: So we're going to play a little game for these tickets to go check out Boots in the Park. We got two-day passes for you. How are you feeling about this? You feel good?
1: I'm feeling great. I've been wanting to see Post Malone.
2: Yes, me too, girl.
0: Oh, shoot.
1: Yes.
0: If you can name three Post Malone songs within 10 seconds, you get these two-day passes to go check out Posty.
2: Ready?
1: Yes, I'm ready.
0: Ready, set, go.
1: Fall Apart. Oh, shoot. I'm panicking. I'll fall apart, I fall apart, and I fall apart.
2: Well, those are all the same songs.
0: Those are all the same songs,
2: but you know
0: girl.
2: What? We love you. Thanks for listening.
1: Thank you so much.
0: We're going to hook you up. We're going to hook you up.
1: It's beating so fast. Thank you.
0: We love it. We got a ton of tickets to give away, and you're our winner. Thank you so much for listening to 93.3 The Cue.

0: 93.3 The Q, the radio station that has your boots in the park. Ticket, two-day passes. 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All right, I got bad news.
1: Oh, no. I don't like bad news, Carlos.
0: But we're going to end it on a good note. I promise you that.
1: Okay.
0: So if you can't remember the last time you actually had fun, you're not the only one. Someone did a poll of thousands of adults, and they're saying the one thing that they're missing in their life is fun.
1: Because of work,
0: because of busyness, because they're always putting it off to the next day.
1: Yes, I think we should have a little bit of fun every single day. I know it's hard.
0: Yeah.
1: I know it's hard, but that is my philosophy. I want to laugh and have a little bit of fun every day.
0: Well, let me challenge you.
1: Okay.
0: What are you going to do fun this week? What's your fun thing?
1: Oh, I know. We're going on date day on Saturday. Honey gets off duty on Saturday morning from the fire department. He's going to rest. And then we're going to Boots in the Park.
0: I'm going to go to the same day.
1: Okay, good.
0: Me and now one of my girls have decided not to go with me.
1: What?
0: So it's just me my Lily Bunny that are rolling. Because her and her boyfriend are having like a one-year anniversary.
1: Oh,
0: and he's treating her. I'm like, break up with him. Get rid of the baggage.
1: I'm just kidding. I love
0: him. I'm just kidding. No, he's a good kid.
1: But boring.
0: Oh, I know. I'm just kidding. So it's me and my girl, my daughter.
1: Okay.
0: And then Z might roll up later because he has some work stuff going on. But yeah, and that's the fun thing I'm going to also do this week. I did do the Isotopes yesterday with my 2020 twins. I had that. And then today I'm over at Sandia Casino and they're doing a little thing. So I'm going to be out there doing my thing.
1: Dare I say you might be having more fun than me this week?
0: Okay.
1: So that means I need to step up my fun game.
0: But I came up with some fun ideas for all of us to do.
1: Okay.
0: Like a little backyard game night.
1: I'm into it.
0: Dig out the cards, the dominoes, Jenga. You know, a lot of times we have these get-togethers and we play games with our friends.
1: Yeah.
0: Why not just get the family together? Even if you're in a couple and let's just play Jenga in the backyard.
1: I love
0: board
1: games.
0: Let's do it.
1: I love this. I love this idea.
0: New Mexico is beautiful. A lot of places to go. Sunset Drive. Go on a playlist and just drive around. And just like, we don't know where we're going to go. We're just going to talk. Let's just enjoy each other's time together. Let's pick a playlist and roll out.
1: I love this. I'm always exploring new neighborhoods. I kind of do this on my own. But sometimes I can drag along my sweet pea. But I love just driving around in New Mexico. I love it.
0: We love being home. We love making family cook meals. But it's okay to get out of the house every once in a while and try a new restaurant.
1: That is
0: fun. Just try it out. Take recommendations. You've given me a lot of great ideas. And I wish I would have wrote them down because I don't remember none of them.
1: Well, I'll tell you. I'll keep them coming. We need to have a little tablet in here just for like the new things in town. Because there's always new stuff happening.
0: Text me right now. Text us at 505-843-9393 of your favorite restaurant. Because I want to go try them out.
1: Yeah, that's a great idea.
0: And have a little fun. And maybe just text like the name of the restaurant and why it's cool. Maybe it's like good vibes. It's romantic. It's fun.
1: Yeah. Yummy pizza. Whatever.
0: And yeah, just do the things you used to love. If it's bowling, if it's mini golf, it's basketball, if it's baseball, the things that hit different that you haven't done in a long time. Go back to your childhood, Leah. What do we love?
1: I'm already there, and you're preaching to the choir over here because this is something I've been wanting to do for years. I even have a pair of roller skates that I bought.
0: Oh!
1: I've never.
0: Go to Roller King.
1: I didn't grow up here.
0: It's called something else.
1: I've been here for 20 years, but I've still never been there. But I've never been to the roller skating rink here. And I want to go as adults, and I want to go have a roller skating party. Can we do that?
0: Well, my problem is I have to have friends first. So I don't have any friends.
1: You're my friend. We're going to go. I'm telling you. I want to go do this.
0: I'll definitely be there. I'll get all the treats ready.
1: You're not
0: going to
1: put on roller skates?
0: I'll get everything ready when you come back here. Because I'm at a time in my life where I feel like if I fall, that I'm out for 6 to 8 months. And
1: just hug the wall.
0: No, I know how to roller skate. I'm good.
1: Well, then
0: I'm a good roller skater. I know how to do it. That's not the problem.
1: Oh, I don't believe you.
0: Okay.
1: I don't believe you. You better show me. Show me.

0: We the people are ready for this. Good morning, America.
1: Hello.
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0: And in Rio Rancho, southbound traffic on Highway 528 remains shut down from an earlier crash investigation at High Resort Boulevard, Corrales Road, or Unser Boulevard are southbound options.
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1: Myrrh and rose is the way to go.
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23: Now, he's thinking it might be his cologne. 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
24: Well, he was covering up something way worse. I mean, he had really, really, really bad hygiene. Like, he smelled bad.
25: What are we talking about here?
24: Oh, like, his breath was rough. Oof. His fingernails were filthy. Oof. His clothes smelled like they'd been in a gym bag for a week.
23: Oh.
24: I mean, I'm not trying to be mean, but I just felt gross after just giving him a hug goodbye. It seemed, he seems like a very sweet guy, but I just can't.

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0: 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We got your two-day passes every single day this week, 7:30, noon, and 5 o'clock. We got you. It is Carlos D and Leah Black. In just a moment, we also have that keyword to text in and win that fantasy flyaway to go check out Post Malone and Jelly Roll on tour.
1: So I've been following this story mainly because I also, my other job is I work in aviation at the Sunport, and you know, it was a very sad thing. Spirit Airlines had already pulled out of the Sunport last year, so they weren't here anymore, but then when we just saw that they were closing down, we were solidarity with everyone that worked for that airline, because imagine coming in and they're like, actually, your job is done, you know? So we've been trying to help them figure out ways to pivot. I know Southwest Airlines did a thing where they're like, have a separate secret portal just for Spirit Airlines employees looking for employment, which is
0: really great.
1: But there was this guy on TikTok, and it's always been his dream since he was a little kid to own an airline, right? No joke.
0: And good for him.
1: He shared it on TikTok one day, and he's like a voice actor. He does some all kinds of things, you know, and he shared it one day. He said, you know, it's always been my dream to own an airline. He's like, what if we all started a fund and we all bought Spirit Airlines? He said, if 20% of adults in the U.S. donated $45, which is roughly the price of a Spirit Airlines ticket, we could all own Spirit Airlines like the Green Bay Packers. There's not just one single owner. Anyway, so he joked about it. He set up a website within an hour. People started donating. 337,000 people donated. There's like millions of dollars in there now, like $300 million in there now. And now he has angel investors and people coming and saying, we might be able to actually do this.
0: That's insane.
1: It started
0: insane.
1: From a joke on his TikTok.
0: I gotta give him a shout out for that. But now the tough part comes if he gets the money.
1: I know,
0: gets approval from the government, gets all those things.
1: Because FAA approval can take years.
0: How is he going to run it? How is the TikTok guy going to run it? I have a lot of questions. Yes. I don't know if I'm investing my money. And does he have to return that money if they never ever do nothing with it?
1: Of course. I'm sure there's some stipulation on the website wherever they donated.
0: You think so?
1: I hope this guy's got some integrity. Let's talk.
0: Okay.
1: Yeah. But I see, you know, it got me thinking, like, what would be, if you could just say a joke, put it on the socials right now today, Carlos, mm-hmm. what would be like an ultimate crazy, amazing dream that, what if it could happen?
0: I think my amazing dream would be like villain experiences. And so basically you come to me. And what we do is we set up an area somewhere in New Mexico, and you can go rob a bank. You can do like a crazy heist. You could just do criminal things that nobody's getting hurt. You're just having fun, but you just want the experience and the excitement that they do, and maybe even get locked up.
1: How have we not talked about this before? I was thinking about this, and I, you know, we have some short-term rentals that we run, me and my partner, and
0: yeah.
1: I was thinking, oh my God, Carlos, how have we not talked? We have to do something with this. My thing would be I'd want to make New Mexico the premier adventure destination, whether it's just walking tours, and that's fine in Old Town or whatever, or you come here and you get to do crazy fun things, skydiving,
0: right.
1: Or we build in adventures with like, you know, what are those? Oryx? You can go oryx hunting.
0: Because they
1: were brought here from Africa, and I guess they get around like bunnies,
0: right.
1: If you know what I'm saying. So, but like all over this, you know, hiking or climbing, or because we have so much to offer, I want to do experiences too.
0: Yeah. So I think experiences are my favorite thing right now, and experiences that you'll never do because you have integrity. You're a good person.
1: Robbing
0: a bank, but just to experience it with your family.
1: It's funny because in all my experiences, I wasn't thinking about stuff like that,
0: okay.
1: But we could combine it.
0: Well, I think that the Wild West runs deep. We are the home of Billy the Kid. We don't have to make it a modern experience. I think what we do is, and I'm already involving you because hopefully you're going to be an angel investor in this, Leah, that we make it an Old West experience.
1: We have all these ranches where they film and stuff.
0: Exactly. Why can't we just do it there? And then you can rob a bank and roll in on a horse, like you and your crew roll in
1: have
0: like
1: a... What is that? Quick draw.
0: Yeah, quick draw.
1: Oh my gosh. You could be like a stuntman and fall off a building, but there'll be like a trampoline or not, you know, those bags that you fall into.
0: You're already looking out.
1: Just
0: let him fall off the building. It makes the experience real.
1: Hey, if you break something, then you know it really happened.
0: And if you break it, you bought it. That's what my mom told me.

0: 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Good morning, America.
1: Hello.
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15: So my co-worker, Brittany, has been obsessing over her ex for months. She begged me to go out with him to see if he'd moved on or whatever.
16: Hold up. So, like, you were like a spy? Like an actual, like, reconnaissance mission? Is this what's going on?
15: Well, I know how it sounds. I just said yes because she's my friend. I thought it would be quick and awkward, but Miguel was nothing like she described. She said he was boring and selfish, but he asked me about my family, and he paid attention when I talked, and he made me laugh.
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15: I didn't mean to, but now Brittany keeps asking me for intel, and I don't know what to tell her. 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
18: 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Of course. Yeah.
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2: Good morning, a breezy and warm afternoon with a high of 90 degrees.

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2: You think a ticket for not wearing your seatbelt is the worst that could happen. 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

0: Listen, it's 93.3 The Q. It is Carlos D. and Lou Black. Good morning. 8:27, and you want to go check out Boots in the Park? We got a two-day ticket to go enjoy Post Malone one night, Saturday night, Jelly Roll on Friday night. You want to go? Your next chance to win is coming up at noon with Rachel, and then again with our girl Janae at 5 o'clock.
1: Okay, this is weird because we keep talking about AI things happening, and it's like what to be fearful of on social media.
2: I'm scared.
1: This is crazy, okay?
0: Okay.
1: If you do the peace sign or bunny ears, hand gestures, and selfies, your fingerprints can be stolen.
0: Your fingerprints?
1: Yes.
0: Oh, because they can zoom in.
1: Oh, my gosh. So, according to a new report, cell phones are able to capture high-resolution images, and it's possible that your fingerprints could be extracted from them.
0: I can see that.
1: If you make, you know what I mean? So,
0: So you reverse it, like...
1: What back, up?
0: Yeah.
1: Yeah. Maybe. I don't know. Before we get too paranoid, this would also take a significant operation to pull off, you know, using advanced AI software. Not saying that it's not out there, but it is worth mentioning because AI tech is moving really fast.
0: Right.
1: And we've seen scams come up all the time, new things all the time. So this is mostly for close-up selfies, you know what I mean? And your fingers are at the forefront, like near your face, basically within a few feet.
0: So what are they going to do? Snag your phone and steal it and just use your fingerprint?
1: I don't know how
0: do we even use
1: used?
0: Fingerprints on phones anymore? Is it like facial recognition?
1: I don't know, but like, you know, my computer, one of my computers, I put my finger down on it and that's how I get into all my, and it's open, it's free, and it's like every password gets me into every website. So maybe there's something to it. I'm not sure.
0: So you think
1: sure.
0: this guy's going to fly in, break into your office and
1: use your fingerprint? Because I am a millionaire and he wants all my money that I don't
0: have.
1: He's
0: like, oh my God, look at all these Excel spreadsheets here. I'm going to steal all of these.
1: Carlos, I'm just applying it to my life, but if there's a millionaire's fingerprint out there that opens their computer, yeah.
0: Hook it up.
1: You know what I'm saying. So maybe they don't want to steal from me, but maybe this is how they could be stealing. So
0: I'm
1: if you want to be...
0: I'm
1: extra careful. I know. You could always blur your fingertips or, like Carlos said, flip it around. But we're just keeping you alert of what the new paranoia is in the world.
0: All right, you paranoid people, that's what you need to do. Two, like, five pieces of gum, wrap them on the end of your fingertips before you take selfies and you do the peace sign. Problem solved. Thank you. You're welcome.
1: Just put band-aids around all your fingertips
0: yeah,
1: all the time.
0: That's it. That's it. What's up, Holmes? Elizabeth.

0: What's up? You listening to 93 Through the Q? It is Carlos T and Leah Black. Why am I talking like that? I'm so New Mexican.
1: That's all right. It's okay.
0: I can't hide it.
1: I have to ask you something because I love pickles, like love pickles. And you're just an okay pickle guy, right?
0: Yeah, I'll eat them every once in a while.
1: But don't you dare ever give me sweet pickles because they are disgusting. They should have never been invented and they are gross.
0: I'll eat those too.
1: Ugh, even thinking about them, I hate sweet pickles, but I love dill pickles.
0: Hate's a strong word.
1: I know, and I don't say that for many things, but sweet pickles, you're out. You're dead to me. But would you, say it's not pickles, because I really like pickles, but I just heard about this. I don't think we have any Smoothie Kings here. If we do, text us and let me know, 505-843-9393, but I don't think we do. But Grillo's pickles, which we do have here, you can get them here.
0: Really?
1: Yeah, they're really good. They've teamed up with Smoothie King for a pickle smoothie, Carlos.
0: Would you do that?
1: I would try it just for the sake of saying I tried it because I don't think I'd get sick or anything, but I am not excited about that. But International Pickle Day is May 16th. I just wanted you to know so you had a couple days in advance to bring
0: If I was going to go get a smoothie and that one was available, I would not order it. Because I feel like I'm treating myself and I want a special treat that I know I'm going to love. But those pickle people, and you're a pickle person.
1: I am a pickle person.
0: They'll eat anything pickled. So it's surprising that you're not going to do this. Right.
1: But this creation gives me pause. I am not excited about hearing about a pickle smoothie. But just so you know, like I said, International Pickle Day is this Saturday, the 16th. So maybe at Boots in the Park, we should celebrate by... They should have some pickles there. Just saying.
0: I'm sure they're going to have pickles there. They usually have a little bit of everything. Smoothie King, by the way, was here. It was on Paseo del Norte in Montgomery, but they're permanently closed.
1: Oh, dang.
0: So, yeah, the closest one is in Farmington. So, if you're going to go have this.
1: If you want it, go to Farmington. Or there's another smoothie place that I could think of in town that carries a little smoothie called Leah-licious.
0: Oh, shoot. Can you believe Leah has a drink named after her?
1: Yeah,
0: every
1: cool?
0: time I go on a Kiba Juice, I'm like, Leah Black has had... this Leah-licious drink in here.
1: If you go to Kiva, shout out to Kiva. I am the Leah of the Leah-licious. No joke.
0: Invented it. Can you give us a little background story on how you invented the Leah-licious?
1: Yeah.
0: And by the way, next time you go to Kiva Juice, you need to like tell them like, hey, you know the background story on this, right?
1: Yeah, because the people working there currently, I don't think, no. And when I go in with my boyfriend, he looks at me like, are you going to tell him? And I'm like, no, I feel like a dork.
0: I would totally tell him.
1: I'd
0: be like, the Carlos D-licious? Yeah, that's me. I'm Carlos D. Licious.
1: I did it one time and I felt so embarrassed. I was like, no, that felt awkward because she was like,
0: What do you want?
1: Yeah. Anyway, so I am lactose intolerant. And last time I was in radio a while ago. No, quit those sounds.
0: I didn't do that. That was you.
1: Kiva Juice at the time did not have a dairy-free smoothie.
0: Oh, gotcha.
1: So I teamed up with them. We were doing live broadcasts and stuff. They knew I was a big fan of their place, but I always had to get like a special one made. And shout out to Tug, the owner at the time. I don't know if he still is. He said, let's make you a smoothie that is like just for you and for people that don't do dairy. And I was like, yeah, brilliant. Smoothies, you think of it, you know, like, oh, it has dairy, you know, but you put yogurt and stuff like that. Anyway, we came up with this recipe. It's delicious. It's dairy-free. And at the time, it was their only dairy-free smoothie. And I always added supplements. So this one has 3 different supplements already added into it. So if you get the Leah-licious, you're not having to buy the extra supplements.
0: Can we get you a little cardboard cutout, like you holding the Leah-licious and just drop it off at Kiva Juice?
1: Nobody cares. They're not gonna,
0: I don't know. Who cares if nobody cares? Because I care, and that's all that matters right now. And I feel like I want to make you a cardboard cutout. Let's put you a Kiva Juice shirt on, and you're holding the Leah-licious. And with a big smile, just like she just did.
1: I just did it.
0: And we'll just set it inside the Kiva Juice. The employees aren't going to know. They're just going to be like, oh, somebody sent this up.
1: You know what they're going to do? They're going to either throw it out or people are going to vandalize it because they're going to be like, who's this Leah
0: girl? I'll probably draw a little mustache on it just because...

0: We the people are ready for this. Good morning, America.
1: Hello.
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north and southbound delays. And in Rio Rancho, traffic on Highway 528 has been reopened at High Resort Boulevard. One lane is still shut down from an earlier crash investigation with buildups in the area. Corrales Road or Unser Boulevard are southbound options.

0: 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Next chance to win coming up at noon, again at 5 o'clock with Janae. So listen, when I was a kid, I used to go to Bel Air Elementary School. Big shout out to the Bel Air Bengals.
1: The Fresh Prince of Bel Air.
0: And after school, I'd walk home, by the way, which is a very long walk. My mom realizes it now. But I'd get snow cones from, we used to call her the snow cone lady.
2: Okay.
0: Right?
2: Yep.
0: And she was a little grumpy, but sometimes we would be standing in line, and there would be kids that would just be hanging out with not enough money to buy snow cones.
2: Oh, but they're hanging out with you.
0: They're hanging out. Maybe not with me, but, like, you know, they're just hanging around. A lot of kids hanging around the snow cone truck.
2: Yeah.
0: And she wasn't charging a lot of money. But I read this story about a ice cream truck business that's gaining widespread attention. The owner shared a video of her giving free ice cream to kids with no money. And it was adorable. Over almost 10 million views on this video. Thousands of comments. Everybody just feels the same way you do right now.
1: Yes.
0: Warm and fuzzy. What a good person.
2: That's amazing.
0: It makes me want to just go support this ice cream truck.
2: Yes.
0: Because I know that they're just doing good things.
2: I love this idea. Also, I think that there should be, like, maybe a donation on, you know, like, not a donation pot or whatever you want to call it, where you can go in and you can donate so that every once in a while, if somebody comes in and they don't have enough money, so that the owner doesn't always eat the cost. But if some of us could give an extra dollar or something, wouldn't that be cool?
0: I'm glad you brought that up because it is cool. And people are sending financial support. Her name is Madison that owns the ice cream truck. And she has so much support. She has so much support now that she now gives free ice cream to every kid that visits the truck.
2: No.
0: Because people have stepped up and donated money to her business.
2: So only adults pay?
0: Yeah, only adults.
2: Can you and I just go in on our knees and be like, hi, we're kids?
0: By the way, I'm so distracted right now. Leah is doing these crab things with her legs where she's standing up and she's lifting her leg up where her knees are almost touching her ears with both sides. And I don't even know what's going on. No, it's going up to your ear. And what's happening right now? Can you explain, like, why I'm so distracted?
2: So we were just talking about, and Carlos was like, God, like, listen to you. You're giving me anxiety because I was like, I don't have time to work out because I got to go to the sun port. But as we're doing this, he's lifting this big ass weight and he's like, what do you mean? I just fit it into my day. So he's like, working out. So I'm like, oh, okay, that's true. Let's work out while we're on the air. So yeah. I'm just over here doing leg kicks while we're doing our break.
0: What those are? They look like,
2: I don't know what
0: they
2: I'm
0: look
2: doing.
0: Like crab jumping jacks.
2: Yeah.
0: If a crab did a jumping jack, that's what Leah's doing right now.

0: people are ready for this. Good morning, America.
1: Hello.
2: Good morning.
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0: intersection with north and southbound delays. And in Rio Rancho, traffic on Highway 528 has been reopened at High Resort Boulevard. One lane is still shut down from an earlier crash investigation with buildups in the area. Corrales Road or Unser Boulevard are southbound options.
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12: Okay, so honestly, for real, the nail in the coffin for me is when I saw the full body harness. As soon as I saw that, I was like, nope, exit stage left. I am out here.
9: What are you strapping in for?
13: It's just there, just in case it's needed. You know what I mean? It's just part of the collection. I like to have options. You know what I mean? I'm prepared. I'm like a Boy Scout.
12: I mean, listen, I'm not a prude or anything. I'm down to explore, but I felt like I walked into, honestly, just like you said, a 50 Shades of Jake situation. And, you know, on a first date of, you know, first time over, that's not something I was really ready for. I hadn't mentally prepared to see that.
13: It's a bit much to take in on, like, a first date. I get it.
9: Yeah, I think...

0: She goes it hard. I'm just trying to get the Lord drop. Flies were immaculate, man. She was looking like a whole enchilada plate from Frontier. I mean, 10-10. No crumbs, you know? Now she's gone. Poof. She's Casper-ing me.
1: He thinks he ghosted him because he paints his nails.
2: Honestly, I couldn't understand 75% of what he said. I thought he had a stroke halfway through dinner. He just speaks in, like, these TikTok riddles, and I needed subtitles.
3: That's kind of what we thought. He called you a whole enchilada plate from Frontier.
1: Oh, that's romantic.
2: I mean, that's, yeah, sweet, I think, but I was also just really confused.
0: That's my bad. I'm not trying to gatekeep my dialect.
2: Yeah, see, I don't know what you just said. I don't know. Are you a wizard? What's going on? I just don't understand any. It's a lot.

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3: 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You know you deserve it. You work so hard, right? How about we treat you? 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Check out Post Malone and Jelly Roll on tour. That's right. You find some part. You pick the show. We got the tickets. 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We got the flight taken care of. 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
5: All right, so Stephanie reached out because she's getting sick of her husband forcing their daughter to play soccer. 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
9: Omarion.
10: Hey.
9: Do you take time to just do music, or do you do music, TV, movies all at the same time?
10: Everything is kind of staggered. I mean, sometimes, you know, like if I'm doing my album, like say for 3 or 4 months, I'll just focus on that. You know, I won't, you know, do anything else. I'll just focus on that. But, you know, the beauty about being able to, you know, act and, you know, to get acting roles is brilliant because, you know, it kind of, like say for instance, you know, the music industry, it can be spontaneous sometimes.
9: Right.
10: You might not always know your schedule, opposed to, you know, when you go on a movie set, you know exactly what you're going to do. It's like a 9-to-5. You know, you work for certain hours and then you go and head home, you know.
9: Right.
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10: 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So I kind of like to, you know, break up the contrast every now and then, you know, and go ahead and book a movie so I can, you know, stay home or stay wherever it is. You know, just basically in one place, you know.
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11: I'm so proud of Mahershala. I'm so happy to be on this journey with him. I think both of us were just moved by the scripts. We knew that, you know, we had a personal responsibility to help tell these important stories. And I didn't know it was going to all happen at the same time, I must say. So I'm thankful to the universe. I'm thankful to my family for keeping me in the arts. I'm thankful to Barry Jenkins, Ted Melfi for believing in me,
5: yep.
11: You know, and allowing me to be a part of these important films.
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5: Most random thing maybe that you've stolen back in the day as a kid. I feel like we all do stupid things. Obviously, Kids, don't be stealing.
12: I used to steal thongs because I wasn't allowed to wear them.
5: Like from Victoria's Secret?
12: No, they're like Walmart. Like places.
5: Oh, my God. Walmart thongs.
6: Oh, yeah. Those are
5: walking around.
6: Yeah.
5: Those have been worn before.
6: And those are big and tall thongs.
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0: Why did you ghost him?
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2: He said what?
3: Hold on, Vanessa. Are you serious? 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
1: Yeah, you turned our date into basically a TED Talk on the Illuminati.
3: First of all, I was just sharing information. 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
2: You know Trent, right?
3: Trent the Grunter?
2: I love it when people name people, because I do that to everybody.
3: He makes these weird noises constantly, right? Like, he took me out to dinner. He thought he was being all cool. We went to Compo. He makes these noises when he chews. It's like somebody stepping in mud. It's just like, what the hell?
4: Stop.
3: When he sat down, it was like, ugh. And then, oh my God, then he reached for bread and he's like, ugh, yeah.

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1: Good morning, a breezy and warm afternoon with a high of 90 degrees in Albuquerque, 84 in Santa Fe. A late storm and rain chance, 53 the low tonight in Santa Fe, 58 in Albuquerque. More on your extended forecast at KOAT.com.
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10: You remind me of a time with my parents. 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
11: Dude,
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14: 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Another fun fact from

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2: Here's G-Eazy talking about being a part of both sides of hip-hop.
3: Well, I'm both.
4: Yeah.
3: I could not be more both, man. And that's the whole concept of this album.
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3: That's the concept of, you know, the duality of this album of, you know, there's G-Eazy and there's Gerald. And I think G-Eazy is the crazy, out-of-control party guy. You know, he's the rock star in a leather jacket. And then Gerald is, you know, just this wholesome kid who, you know, has been chasing this dream, you know, since he was 14 years old, you know. And
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7: Albuquerque weather.
8: Good morning, a breezy and warm afternoon with a high of 90 degrees in Albuquerque, 84 in Santa Fe. A late storm and rain chance, 53 the low tonight in Santa Fe, 58 in Albuquerque. More on your extended forecast at KOAT.com.
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See Post Malone, Cole Wetzel, Jesse Murph, Jelly Roll. 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
2: Guest performers, again, you know, I'm pretty selfish on this record. I can't say that I have a lot of guest performers either. In fact, I have none. So, and that's cool, though. You know, again, until Bono says, yeah, he'll do that other record for me and with me, then I may have one. But so far, I have zero. But you won't be missing, you know, anyone, because I want to wrap you in my world, and I want you to come on this journey with me, and we'll be together. All I need is you, really. So you're my guest performer.
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1: Here's Halle Berry talking about the promotion of diversity at the Oscars.
9: I'd like to believe that all those moments when one of us goes, that it matters, and it's the culmination of all of that that got us here this year. Ruth Negga is also nominated this year in that category, and I'm hoping there's another woman of color that stands beside me. So I do think things are changing, yeah. Maybe not as fast as we would like them to, and some years we're not represented like we would like to be, but I think if we look at it as a whole, things have progressed and are changing.
1: Hey, what up? It is Carlos D. It is Confessional Mondays. What is your confession?
10: Hey, okay. Oh, gosh. Please don't judge me. Sometimes, okay, so I'll match with my roommate. I made a fake Tinder account, and I'll agree to come over just so they'll clean up the apartment.
1: What?
10: It works every single time.
1: That is so funny. All right, do you have a better confession? What's your confession?
11: Okay, please don't judge me. Whenever I log on into the airport or other places where they ask for my email to get the free Wi-Fi, I put my sister-in-law's email and I click yes to accepting promotional emails. She doesn't know who it is, but it's me, because I don't like her and she's just weird.
1: Wow, that's a big confession. What about you? What is your confession today?
12: 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I haven't said anything, and I'm kind of thinking I'm not going to. What they don't know won't hurt them. That's kind of what I'm thinking.
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3: Well, I'm both.
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3: 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And that's the whole concept of this album.
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3: That's the concept of, you know, the duality of this album of, you know, there's G-Eazy and there's Gerald. And I think G-Eazy is the crazy, out-of-control party guy. You know, he's the rock star in a leather jacket. And then Gerald is, you know, just this wholesome kid who, you know, has been chasing this dream, you know, since he was 14 years old, you know, and...
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93.3 The Q. I just read that Paul McCartney was asked if he wanted a roast on Netflix, but he declined it, so they went with Kevin Hart instead. 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
18: Omarion.
19: Hey.
18: Do you take time to just do music, or do you do music, TV, movies all at the same time?
19: Everything is kind of staggered. I mean, sometimes, you know, like if I'm doing my album, like say for 3 or 4 months, I'll just focus on that. You know, I won't, you know, do anything else. I'll just focus on that. But, you know, the beauty

0: about being able to, you know, act and, you know, to get acting roles is brilliant because, you know, it kind of, like, say, for instance, you know, the music industry, it can be spontaneous sometimes.
1: Right.
0: You might not always know your schedule, opposed to, you know, when you go on a movie set, you know exactly what you're going to do. It's like a 9-to-5. You know, you work for certain hours, and then you go and head home, you know.
1: Right.
0: You can actually go and relax after work, you know.
1: Yeah. So, you can kind of get a regular schedule going.
0: Exactly. So I kind of like to, you know, break up the contrast every now and then, you know, and go ahead and book a movie so I can, you know, stay home or stay wherever it is. You know, just basically in one place, you know.
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93.3 The Q, it's Rachel. The guy who broke into Beyonce's choreographer's car last year in Atlanta got sentenced to 2 years in prison the other day. See, you don't mess with the beehive. The story was the guy broke into the choreographer's car and stole a bunch of unreleased Beyonce music. Now, I don't know if it's going to be on Act 3, which is getting ready to come out or not, but I will tell you, you don't mess with Queen Bee, because 2 years in prison, dang, it's Montel Jordan, 93.3 The Q.

New music now from Justin Bieber on 93.3 The Q. We are your Boots in the Park radio station. This is his latest single, Speed Demon. What do you think of it? 505-843-9393.

Ariana Grande's new album comes out July 31st, Petal. She says she doesn't remember the time that she made music this personal and dug this deep. I'm actually very excited to hear it. There's a rumor she has a new song with The Weeknd on it, too. It's Die For You, 93.3 The Q.

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3: 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I did my own my own European tour. 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
6: Okay, so honestly, for real, the nail in the coffin for me is when I saw the full body harness. As soon as I saw that, I was like, nope, exit stage left, I am out here.
2: What are you strapping in for?
7: 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You know what I mean? It's just part of the collection. I like to have options. You know what I mean? I'm prepared. I'm like a Boy Scout.
6: I mean, listen, I'm not a prude or anything. I'm down to explore, but I felt like I walked into, honestly, just like you said, a 50 Shades of Jake situation. And, you know, on a first date, first time over, that's not something I was really ready for. I hadn't mentally prepared to see that.
7: It's a bit much to take in on, like, a first date, I get it.
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7: Here's Ariana Grande talking about herself in the album Dangerous Woman.
8: I've come into my own a little bit, whereas before I think I was afraid to be myself and make decisions and speak out about things I'm passionate about because I thought that it would make me experience some of the stereotypes that women in power often face, like, you know, diva and all this stuff. But what it really is just a woman in charge. Like, she's really just knows what she wants and gets it done and believes in what she believes in and is honest. And
7: hey, what up? It is Carlos D. It is Confessional Mondays. What is your confession?
9: Hey, okay. Oh, gosh, please don't judge me. Sometimes. Okay, so I'll match with my roommate. I made a fake Tinder account and I'll agree to come over just so they'll clean up the apartment.
7: What?
9: It works every single time.
7: That is so funny. All right, do you have a better confession? What's your confession?
10: Okay, please don't judge me. Whenever I log on into the airport or other places where they ask for my email to get the free Wi-Fi, I put my sister-in-law's email and I click yes to accepting promotional email. She doesn't know who it is, but it's me. Because I don't like her, and she's just weird.
7: Wow, that's a big confession. What about you? What is your confession today?
11: So I work as a subcontractor for this really huge company, and a few months ago they accidentally paid me, I guess you could say, an extra $5K. I haven't said anything, and I'm kind of thinking I'm not going to. What they don't know won't hurt them. That's kind of what I'm thinking.
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1: Today, Darren reached out because he does not want to be a parent to his girlfriend's son. I guess they got into a really big argument about it because she told him that he needs to be more of a father figure in her son's life. But again, he's like, well, that's not really my kid. I don't want to
4: step on any parents.
1: Yeah. Iris is on the line.
12: Say he does start disciplining the child. Later on down the line, maybe he disciplines him like too harsh and he's going to become upset later, you know?
2: And I agree too, because if he's expressing that he's uncomfortable, then maybe he's not going to give the best discipline to the child.
12: Exactly.
1: Oh, wow. Look at us looking out for men's feelings today. 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
13: I'm just going to say it. Okay, he tips like someone who's never worked a day in service.
2: Ooh.
13: Like, aggressively poor tipping.
14: So, wait, hold on. Let me get this straight. You ghosted him over money?
13: No. It's not about the money. First date, we get a bill, $50 for dinner. And this man leaves 3 crumpled up singles on the table. $3. Yeah. And our server was amazing. And Matt just, like, didn't care. So then date 2, it's a cute coffee place on Central.
14: Yeah.
13: The barista makes us these, like, gorgeous lattes with that little, like, leaf design and everything. And Matt grabs his drink and walks away like she's invisible.
11: Wait. Why am I tipping a coffee shop again? Like, they literally just push buttons on a machine.
13: And there it is. That's the attitude.

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2: Good morning, a breezy and warm afternoon with a high of 90 degrees in Albuquerque, 84 in Santa Fe. Late storm and rain chance, 53 the low tonight in Santa Fe, 58 in Albuquerque. More on your extended forecast at KOAT.com.
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2: So you ghosted her because she isn't plus size anymore? 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
3: Wow.
4: I love plus size ladies. You know, I call them my squishies. I don't know. There's just something about like the extra curves, and it just does it for me. You know, like they're just funner. You know,
3: like for when you're getting it on.
4: Like, I mean, I love hugging them. Like the really big bear hugs.
3: That's awesome.
4: There's more to hold on to. There's more cushion. Like I don't know. It's been my thing forever, and I guess I was just expecting that from Katrina.
5: Serious right now? I used to be like 300 pounds, and I've worked so hard to get healthy and lose it. I mean, honestly, I'm hurt. I really like Darren. He's smart.

0: A mochi moment from Sadie, who writes, I'm not crying, you're crying. 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
6: But he's not doing it for her.
8: Mm-hmm.
6: He's doing it because he wants to make sure when the kids go with her that they're in a good place.
8: Yes.
9: She left.
8: Well, they've been together for
9: 10
8: years.
9: Why does he have to pay double?
6: You're missing the whole part
9: of
6: the
9: pride. Why does he have to pay double for what she did?
7: If your girl left you, Nicasio.
9: I wouldn't pay for no housing. I wouldn't even pay for a meal. One meal.
7: You wouldn't care where your son stayed when he wasn't with you?
9: He could stay with her mom.
8: Well, you could have said, I'll take my son. But
9: I'll take him too.
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10: Guest performers, again, you know, I'm pretty selfish on this record. I can't say that I have a lot of guest performers either. In fact, I have none. So, and that's cool though, you know, again, until Bono says, yeah, he'll do that other record for me and with me, then I may have one. But so far, I have zero. But you won't be missing, you know, anyone, because I want to wrap you in my world, and I want you to come on this journey with me, and we'll be together. All I need is you, really. So you're my guest performer.
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0: 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It's Rachel on the way in just a few minutes. So I think my house is haunted. And I'm not saying this to get attention. And I'm not normally the person that's like, there's a ghost in my house. When I tell you what has happened the last two mornings, you're going to be blown away. It's on the way with 93.3 The Q.
1: But I don't understand why. See, it's burning me to hold on to this. I know this is something I gotta do. 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What I'm trying to say is that I love you. I feel like this is coming to an end. And it's better for me to...

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93.3 The Q, it's Rachel. So yesterday morning, my alarm goes off at 4 a.m. for me to get up for work. And after my alarm got off, I sat there, opened my Instagram, and then all of a sudden, I heard the TV pop on downstairs in my living room. And I went downstairs and I turned the TV off. It was on some weird cop show. Like I had cable or something. I have a Roku TV. You got to go to an app to turn on the TV. It didn't make sense. Anyway, I was just like, weird glitch, whatever. Today, I was getting ready. And it was like 4:20 in the morning and I'm drying my hair. And as I'm drying my hair, I see the glass door of my shower open up on its own. It has a magnetic closure. The sucker opened up and swung open while I was sitting there getting ready. Is my house haunted? Willing to take any ideas. 505-843-9393. It is, isn't it? I'm not going to sleep tonight. 93.3 The Q.

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2: So my coworker Brittany has been obsessing over her ex for months. She begged me to go out with him to see if he'd moved on or whatever.
3: Hold up. So like you were like a spy, like an actual like reconnaissance mission? Is this what's going on?
2: Well, I know how it sounds. I just said yes because she's my friend. I thought it would be quick and awkward, but Miguel was nothing like she described. She said he was boring and selfish, but he asked me about my family, and he paid attention when I talked, and he made me laugh.
4: Uh-oh, somebody caught feelings on a spy mission.
2: I didn't mean to, but now Brittany keeps asking me for intel, and I don't know what to tell her. Because Miguel was, I think he was genuinely sweet.
5: Wow. You know, I had the best time I've had with you in, like, forever.
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2: Miguel, would you want to try again, like, for real this time? Like, no ulterior motives?
5: Are you kidding me? Of course. Yeah.

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2: Here's G-Eazy talking about collaborations in studio.
3: Whenever possible, I much prefer being in the studio. Yeah. You know, I'm a big believer in energy, and I think artists especially kind of usually have, you know, very special energies. Yeah. So going into the studio, it's about, you know, how you guys vibe and what gets made in there. And it's how you bounce ideas off of each other. You know, the conversations, the reactions, all of that counts and goes into the music.
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5: So most people, when they go out of town, what do they get to, like, represent the trip? Keychain or, like, shot glasses, right? That's the norm. I guess now there's a thing called tattooism. It's basically, like, wherever you go, you get a tattoo, right?
6: Yes, that's exactly what it is. And I got a YOLO tattoo now while I was out of town with friends. 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
7: Well, Serena's ankle got bigger, so now it says, yo!
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8: 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I haven't toured since Never Say Never. 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
5: And then just out of nowhere, you weren't warned. 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
5: So here's my thing. 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
10: You know, it started with a little piano demo. I just recorded on my iPhone on a piano, and I sent it to Miriam. She was the first. She started writing a top line on that. And then, you know, I started producing it later, a couple of months later. I wrote parts with it with Matthew Koma in Japan. And Divergent and Bud Light were also very interested in this song before it even really existed in its, you know, full production.
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5: Today, Darren reached out because he does not want to be a parent to his girlfriend's son. I guess they got into a really big argument about it because she told him that he needs to be more of a father figure in her son's life. 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I don't want to
11: step on any parents.
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12: Say he does start disciplining the child. 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
15: Good morning, a breezy and warm afternoon with a high of 90 degrees in Albuquerque, 84 in Santa Fe. Late storm and rain chance, 53 the low tonight in Santa Fe, 58 in Albuquerque. More on your extended forecast at KOAT.com.

cannot stop watching videos of No Doubt at the Sphere. They're like taking it back to 1996 in the Tragic Kingdom tour. Gwen Stefani's even wearing the clothes from back then. Like, I'm dying over these videos. I'm ready for a road trip. I'm also ready to hit the lottery so I can afford a ticket. It's No Doubt, It's My Life, 93.3 The Q.

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93.3 The Q, it's Rachel. Have you heard the term car ranch yet? 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

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On the way, Taylor and Opalite. Right now, Bruno Mars, That's What I Like. Remember, more chances to win Boots in the Park passes coming up this afternoon. 93.3

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6: I used to think about immature things. 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

93.3 The Q, it's Rachel. I'm getting out of here. Thanks for hanging out with me. Have a great rest of your Wednesday. Janae is in next. More Boosts in the Park passes coming up this afternoon, and more chances to win our flyaway to see Post Malone and Jelly Roll with 93.3 The Q.

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4: So you ghosted her because she isn't plus size anymore? 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
5: Wow.
6: I love plus size ladies. You know, I call them my squishies. I don't know. There's just something about like the extra curves, and it just does it for me. You know, like they're just funner, you know?
5: Like for when you're getting it on?
6: Like, I mean, I love hugging them. Like the really big bear hugs.
5: That's awesome.
6: There's more to hold on to. There's more cushion. Like, I don't know. It's been my thing forever, and I guess I was just expecting that from Katrina.
7: Serious right now? I used to weigh like 300 pounds, and I've worked so hard to get healthy and lose it. I mean, honestly, I'm hurt. I really like Darren. He's smart, and he's funny, and he's super handsome, but I mean, I'm not going to gain it back just to be a squishy.

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2: Correct. Mm-hmm.
1: But he's not doing it for her.
3: Mm-hmm.
1: He's doing it because he wants to make sure when the kids go with her that they're in a good place.
3: Yes.
2: She left.
3: Well, they've been together for
2: 10 years.
3: Why
2: does he have to pay double?
1: You're missing the whole part
2: of
1: the pride.
2: Why does he have to pay double for what she did?
4: If your girl left you, Nicasio.
2: I wouldn't pay for no housing. I wouldn't even pay for a meal. One meal.
4: You wouldn't care where your son stayed when he wasn't with you?
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3: Well, you could have said, I'll take my son. But okay.
2: I'll take him too.
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1: So most people, when they go out of town, what do they get to, like, represent the trip? Keychain or, like, shot glasses, right? That's the norm. Mm-hmm. I guess now there's a thing called tattooism. It's basically, like, wherever you go, you get a tattoo, right?
3: Yes, that's exactly what it is. And I got a YOLO tattoo while I was out of town with friends. So.
2: Well, Serena's ankle got bigger, so now it says, yo!
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11: 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So I'm thankful to the universe. I'm thankful to my family for keeping me in the arts. I'm thankful to Barry Jenkins, Ted Melfi for believing in me, and allowing me to be a part of these important films.
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10: So Jessica feels like you ghosted her after like what seemed like this perfect, good time. She thinks it might have been her eyebrows.
12: I mean, the brows were, they were definitely intense. But honestly, that wasn't even it. It was her dogs, man. She's got these two massive mutts. They jumped all over me as soon as I walked in. They smelled like a wet rug, got hair all over my shirt. And she just stood there, not doing nothing, talking about them like they were her children or something. I don't got time for that, man.
13: Wait, you got tackled by the dog squad before y'all even went out?
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12: 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I mean, it was gross. I mean, she just kept going on and on and on and on about him the whole night.
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16: Albuquerque weather. Mostly cloudy with a chance for a few sprinkles before 9 p.m., but not too cold. 59 Albuquerque, 53 Santa Fe. Then tomorrow we're sunny and hot again, but watch for that breeze in the afternoon. 89 Albuquerque, 83 Santa Fe. I'm meteorologist Olga Breeze for KOAT 7.
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0: All right, so I got Ziggy Marley on the phone. I got to know, what's your favorite song to perform?
1: Love Is My Religion is one of my favorite songs that I have done. You know, so I like playing that live. People sing along, and we share that energy and that positivity as a community, and it really helps, help spread that idea that love is the foundation of everything that we believe in. It comes from love, you know.
0: For the people that have never been to a Ziggy Marley show, what can they expect?
1: Well, don't expect, you know, just come open. You know, don't come with expectations. Put all the expectations behind and come with an open heart and open mind and experience what we're going to experience together as a community. Just expect to come with an open mind and an open heart.
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0: So you ghosted her because she isn't plus size anymore? She lost a lot of weight?
4: Wow.
8: I love plus size ladies. You know, I call them my squishies. I don't know. There's just something about, like, the extra curves, and it just does it for me. You know, like, they're just funner, you know?
9: Like, for when you're getting it on?
8: I mean, I love hugging them. Like, the really big bear hugs.
9: That's awesome.
8: There's more to hold on to. There's more cushion. Like, I don't know. It's been my thing forever, and I guess I was just expecting that from Katrina.
10: Serious right now? I used to be, like, 300 pounds, and I've worked so hard to get healthy and lose it. I mean, honestly, I'm hurt. I really like Darren. He's smart and he's funny and he's super handsome, but I mean, I'm not going to gain it back just to be a squishy.

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3: I'd like to believe that all those moments when one of us goes, that it matters, and it's the culmination of all of that that got us here this year. Ruth Negga is also nominated this year in that category, and I'm hoping there's another woman of color that stands beside me. So I do think things are changing, yeah. Maybe not as fast as we would like them to. In some years, we're not represented like we would like to be, but I think if we look at it as a whole, things have progressed and are changing.
4: A Better Life with Dr. Sanjay Gupta.
5: You ever wonder why the same cold virus makes some people so sick and others not sick at all? Well, according to an interesting new study out of Yale School of Medicine, one key factor is how quickly the cells in their noses, called nasal cells, respond to the virus and contain it. It's called the interferon response, and it can vary for different people. Now, when that response gets inhibited, it can trigger a different reaction, which leads to excessive mucus production and inflammation. In other words, a cold that is a lot more miserable. Of course, there are other factors at play: your genetics, any underlying conditions, immunity from vaccinations or previous infections. If you are trying really hard not to get sick, high-quality masks, they can be very effective. Also, good old-fashioned hand washing. And remember not to touch your face. I'm Dr. Sanjay Gupta, helping you live a better life.
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1: Albuquerque weather. Mostly cloudy with a chance for a few sprinkles before 9 p.m., but not too cold. 59 Albuquerque, 53 Santa Fe. Then tomorrow, we're sunny and hot again, but watch for that breeze in the afternoon. 89 Albuquerque, 83 Santa Fe. I'm meteorologist Olga Breeze for KOAT 7.

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0: So my coworker, Brittany, has been obsessing over her ex for months. She begged me to go out with him to see if he'd moved on or whatever.
1: Hold up. So, like, you were like a spy? Like an actual, like, reconnaissance mission? Is this what's going on?
0: Well, I know how it sounds. I just said yes because she's my friend. I thought it would be quick and awkward, but Miguel was nothing like she described. She said he was boring and selfish, but he asked me about my family, and he paid attention when I talked, and he made me laugh.
2: Uh-oh, somebody caught feelings on a spy mission.
0: I didn't mean to, but now Brittany keeps asking me for intel, and I don't know what to tell her. Because Miguel was, I think he was genuinely sweet.
3: Wow. You know, I had the best time I've had with you in, like, forever.
2: This is a whole, like, romantic comedy happening right here on our station.
0: Miguel, would you want to try again, like, for real this time? Like, no ulterior motives?
3: Are you kidding me? Of course. Yeah.

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1: All right, so for some reason, Serena's husband was offered a job at a strip club. I mean, damn.
2: So this is just as a part-time security.
1: But you said before that you're okay with him going to the strip club.
2: Yes, I've also said, though, if it's occasionally, not like if it was an everyday thing.
3: You think if you took that job, you would turn psycho and have your mom, like, watch Cordova, your son, every day, and then just be at the club every night watching over him?
2: Back in the day, I have pulled up to the strip club before to look for him.
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1: When you lose something of, like, sentimental value, your heart shatters, your stomach, you feel nauseous because you're like, oh my God, like, how do I replace this?
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6: Albuquerque weather. Mostly cloudy with a chance for a few sprinkles before 9 p.m., but not too cold. 59 Albuquerque, 53 Santa Fe. Then tomorrow we're sunny and hot again, but watch for that breeze in the afternoon. 89 Albuquerque, 83 Santa Fe. I'm meteorologist Olga Breeze for KOAP 7.
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Hope you're enjoying your hump day. It's 93.3 The Q, Albuquerque's number one hit music station. Yep, but we've got your two-day passes for Boots in the Park. Can you believe it? Just a couple more sleeps away. Boots in the Park will be here Friday with Jelly Roll and then Saturday with Post Malone, okay? Got to tell you how you could win tickets from us right here on

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3: Traffic right now, you've got slowdowns I-25 both directions near the construction zone. Westbound on I-40 approaching the interchange. Traffic moving slow. You've also...
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18: 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One of the first records that I learned from Michael Jackson was Lady of My Life. And actually, on my new album, I did a tribute to Michael Jackson. So he's definitely one of the guys that I look up to and appreciated everything he did for music.
17: 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It is Carlos D. It is Confessional Mondays. 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
19: 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I made a fake Tinder account, and I'll agree to come over just so they'll clean up the apartment.
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93.3 The Q getting in this request now for Back to Burke. Four songs back to back from back in the day. What do you want to hear? Hit me up, okay? 505-843-9393. It's BTS Swim. This one going out to Jessica in the North Valley. Swim.

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3: Traffic right now, you've got slowdowns I-25 both directions near the construction zone. Westbound on I-40 approaching the interchange, traffic moving slow. You've also got a fatal crash involving a motorcyclist at Manal and Richmond. Avoid that area and seek out an alternate route.
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your home for Boots in the Park. 2-day passes coming up. But did you hear, you guys? We got a brand new resident at the ABQ Biopark. Meet Teroso. Yes, we have a new baby giraffe. To me, it's still a baby. It's like 1 year old. But true story, his late dad was actually born at the ABQ Biopark Zoo and then moved to El Paso, and that's where Teroso came from. So welcome, Teroso. So cute. I want to go see him at our very own ABQ Biopark Zoo. It's 93.3, the cute Bruno Mars.

I remember singing all the lyrics, not knowing what that song meant. It's City High, Back to Burke right here, 93.3 The Q. We are doing it Back to Burke, four songs back to back from back in the day. So coming up, I've got your tickets for Boots in the Park, and I'm having a Boots in the Park outfit dilemma, okay? Like, I don't know what to do. We'll talk about it coming up right here, 93.3 The Q.

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3: Well, traffic right now, we are seeing more slowdowns both directions of I-25 approaching the construction zone. Westbound on I-40 near the interchange, you start to see slow-moving traffic. That's going to last until Coors. Headed west on Paseo approaching the river, you got some slow-moving traffic there. Also, as a reminder, authorities continue to investigate that fatal crash involving a motorcyclist at Manal in Richmond. Avoid that area and seek out an alternate route.
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2: So my coworker Brittany has been obsessing over her ex for months. She begged me to go out with him to see if he'd moved on or whatever.
3: Hold up. So like you were like a spy, like an actual like reconnaissance mission? Is this what's going on?
2: Well, I know how it sounds. I just said yes because she's my friend. I thought it would be quick and awkward, but Miguel was nothing like she described. She said he was boring and selfish, but he asked me about my family, and he paid attention when I talked, and he made me laugh.
4: Uh-oh, somebody caught feelings on a spy mission.
2: I didn't mean to, but now Brittany keeps asking me for intel, and I don't know what to tell her. Because Miguel was, I think he was genuinely sweet.
5: Wow. You know, I had the best time I've had with you in, like, forever.
4: This is a whole, like, romantic comedy happening right here on our station.
2: Miguel, would you want to try again, like, for real this time? Like, no ulterior motives?
5: Are you kidding me? Of course. Yes.

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2: Here's G-Eazy talking about collaborations in studio.
3: Whenever possible, I much prefer being in the studio. Yeah. You know, I'm a big believer in energy, and I think artists especially kind of usually have, you know, very special energies. Yeah. So going into the studio, it's about, you know, how you guys vibe and what gets made in there. And it's how you bounce ideas off of each other. You know, the conversations, the reactions, all of that counts and goes into the music.
2: Here's Alicia Keys talking about guest performers.
4: Guest performers, again, you know, I'm pretty selfish on this record. I can't say that I have a lot of guest performers either. In fact, I have none. So, and that's cool though, you know, again, until Bono says, yeah, he'll do that other record for me and with me, then I may have one. But so far, I have zero. But you won't be missing, you know, anyone, because I want to wrap you in my world, and I want you to come on this journey with me, and we'll be together. All I need is you, really. So you're my guest performer.
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10: Okay, so honestly, for real, the nail in the coffin for me is when I saw the full body harness. As soon as I saw that, I was like, nope, exit stage left. I am out here.
2: What are you strapping in for?
11: It's just there, just in case it's needed. You know what I mean? It's just part of the collection. I like to have options. You know what I mean? I'm prepared. I'm like a Boy Scout.
10: I mean, listen, I'm not a prude or anything. I'm down to explore, but I felt like I walked into, honestly, just like you said, a 50 Shades of Jake situation. And, you know, on a first date, first time over, that's not something I was really ready for. I hadn't mentally prepared to see that.
11: It's a bit much to take in on, like, a first date. I get it.
2: Yeah,

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1: Everybody's here for the fine. Tino, Serena, Matt, and our co-host Nicasio, who is feeling very regretful because he took his girl to a concert. 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That's a beautiful thing. Yes, until you realize that it was Chris Brown, and he's never heard her scream this way in his entire life.
3: Do you blame her?
2: 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It's all lit up. 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
3: Because yes, you're not Chris Brown.
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Yes, we have your two-day passes coming up for you to win. But you guys, I have a Boots in the Park dilemma, right? So I ordered my outfit, and it's cute, you know, doing like a, of course, cowboy kind of rocker, edgy vibe with, you know, the jewelry. It's not going to be in on time. At least it's not looking so good. So I am going to have to start looking at plan B, which I don't have a plan B right now. I only had a plan A. I did get my first cowboy hat, and then I got my first pair of cowboy boots yesterday. But something else.

All right, you're home for your 2-day passes for Boots in the Park, 93.3 The Q. We will give them away during the interactive 5 at 5. But told you about my dilemma, right, for Boots in the Park. My cute outfit that I ordered is not going to be in on time. So that's, you know, dilemma number one. Dilemma number two, got my first pair of cowboy boots yesterday. But here's the thing. They came used from Amazon. Like, I didn't know Amazon's even allowed to do that. To me, I ordered them brand new. But they're definitely used. There's, like, rhinestones falling off. What do you do if I send them back and, you know, get a replacement? They're not going to be in on time. What do you do? Crazy. That's it. I'm just not going to go. That's just what it is. I want you to go, though. Boots in the Park tickets coming up for you to win right here. 93.3 The Q. Just one.

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5: Traffic right now, you've got more slowdowns westbound on I-40. Those start back around Carlisle. They're going to last until Coors. I-25 near the construction zone, you're seeing slowdowns in both directions there. You've got congestion westbound Alameda near 2nd Street. Westbound on Paseo between I-25 and the river, traffic continues to move slow. You've also got congestion headed west on Montaño near Coors. And as a reminder, you've got that fatal crash involving a motorcyclist at Manal in Richmond. Avoid that area and seek out an alternate route.
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Zodiac sign, it must be a Gemini moon, cause we about to go half. 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

0: 93.3 The Q, your home for Boots in the Park. Yes, we've got your two-day passes three times this week, okay? I've got them coming up for you to win during the Interactive 5 at 5. But I was telling you about my dilemma with Boots in the Park, right? Ordered an outfit. It's not going to come in on time. Ordered boots, and they're not what I expected. But I heard from Claire over on the west side, and she said, hey, hit up the thrift stores. Go look for something there, right? I feel like that's what Boots in the Park is all about. So, yeah, maybe I'll get your suggestion. What are you wearing?
1: Counting down.
0: Guys, I want to know, what are you wearing for Boots in the Park? What's the vibe?
1: Let me know.
0: 505-843-9333. And we are your home for Boots in the Park. Two-day passes. And, yes, I have them very, very soon to give away. Just a few more songs away. We are counting down the biggest songs of the day. And once we hit number one, your shot at winning those Boots in the Park two-day passes. But let's kick off the countdown right now. It is song number five, Dracula, Tame Impala. Jenny, let's go.

Pitbull, Lil Jon, Damn I Love Miami, sung in number 4 on the Interactive 5 at 5. We are your home for Boots in the Park tickets. I have your Boots in the Park 2-day passes. Momentarily, we'll give them away. Just a couple more songs, okay? We're counting down the biggest songs of the day. Once we hit number 1, your shot at winning those tickets. But let's keep the countdown rolling. It is song number 3. Let's go.

Boys, Risk It All, song number 2 on the Interactive 5 at 5, your home for Boots in the Park 2-day passes. And yes, you guys, it is time. Let's give them away right now. Your chance to win tickets for Boots in the Park 2 days. 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You want tickets? Grab your cell phone right now. Text the keyword ABQ. That's ABQ to 505-843-9393. Good luck, you guys. I will see you in Boots in the Park. But let's do it. It is song number 1, Taylor Swift, Elizabeth Taylor.

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1: Traffic right now, you've got those slowdowns headed west on I-40. They're going to start as you approach Carlisle. They last all the way down until Coors. Be patient going through there. Both directions of I-25 near the construction zone, you got slow-moving traffic. You've also got slowdowns westbound on Paseo between I-25 and the river. Westbound on Alameda, approaching Rio Grande, you've got congestion as you make your way through there. Traffic also moving slow headed west on Montaño near Coors.
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1: I just like what they was talking about, and I liked the way that they were expressing themselves, I guess. 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
2: I'd like to believe that all those moments when one of us goes, that it matters, and it's the culmination of all of that that got us here this year. Ruth Negga is also nominated this year in that category, and I'm hoping there's another woman of color that stands beside me. So I do think things are changing, yeah. Maybe not as fast as we would like them to, and some years we're not represented like we would like to be, but I think if we look at it as a whole, things have progressed and are changing.
0: 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Breeze Beats with Carlos D. Here's Olivia Rodrigo on processing her feelings through songwriting.
3: I think I'm in a completely different headspace than I was when I wrote Sour. 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And I think writing them down and writing an album about it definitely helped me move past some of those, like, uncomfortable feelings.
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2: They say the holy water's watered down, and this town's lost its faith. 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

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So tomorrow, wake up with Carlos D and Leah Black, 7:30. 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
5: Well, as we take a look at traffic right now, things continue to move slow both directions of I-25 near the construction zone. You've still got slowdowns westbound on I-40 as you approach Carlisle. Those last until Coors. Headed west on Alameda, starting around 2nd Street, you've got congestion. Westbound Paseo between I-25 and the river, traffic's moving slow there. You've also got congestion westbound on Montaño. That's going to start right around Rio Grande. It'll last until Coors.
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0: idea and the vision behind it. You know what I'm saying? Like the history, there's so much right here on the land, and the beautiful and wonderful Sandia people have been here since the 1300s. And today, Sandia Resort continues giving back by helping fund education, healthcare, housing opportunities right here for the community. 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So pull up to Sandia Resort and Casino soon. 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The views of Sandia's right now, that's what I'm looking at right now. I'm just chilling by the pool. Honestly, this place is Albuquerque flexing at a super high level. 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
17: Mostly cloudy with a chance for a few sprinkles before 9 p.m., but not too cold. 59 Albuquerque, 53 Santa Fe. And tomorrow we're sunny and hot again, but watch for that breeze in the afternoon. 89 Albuquerque, 83 Santa Fe. I'm meteorologist Olga Breeze for KOAQ7. 93.3 The Q.

It's Neo. He's going to be in Albuquerque. 93.3 The Q. Somebody else is going to be in Albuquerque this weekend for Boots in the Park, Post Malone, and Jelly Roll. We guys, we're so excited about this show. But let's say you can't make it this weekend. Another shot at their big-ass stadium tour. You can choose whichever stadium you want to see Post Malone and Jelly Roll at. Text the keyword chemical to 95819. 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All right, I am out of here. We'll have more chances for you to win tickets for Boots in the Park tomorrow morning. Leaving you with Sabrina Carpenter.